0: It is the latest from Stella Lefty Boston. You're on the Hits. Blair here.
1: The Hits proudly welcomes Olivia Dean.
0: Hello, Georgia. How are we?
2: I'm good, thanks. Yeah, how are you?
0: I'm good. Congratulations. First caller through in the draw for the double pass to see Olivia Dean, some accommodation, and we'll get you up to Auckland to see her. That's pretty cool, eh?
2: Well, would be cool.
0: Would be cool. Who would you take?
2: My partner or my child.
0: Okay. Undecided, is there? Like, if your partner wanted to get it over the line, so maybe they could go, what would they need to do?
2: I'll have to think about that.
0: Is there a list?
2: Always.
0: Are there some jobs that need doing?
2: Yeah.
0: Do you need me to talk to them?
2: Yes.
0: Okay, we can arrange this. Hey, best of luck. That draw is this afternoon. Well done.
2: Cool, thank you.
0: Legend. And I know there are a lot of people wanting to get in the draw today, but and I do have, I think I'll give you guys one more opportunity before I finish at three. So I will let you know what I'm going to do there. I'm just concocting an amazing plan. So listen out for that. Jason Derulo, Want to Want Me. This is The Hits.

0: Happy Friday. Maddie and PJ back this afternoon, and we want to know, what were the perks of your parents' jobs when you were growing up? You can text through to 4487.
1: Plus, picture this. PJ and I call you this afternoon to tell you you have won our trip to see Olivia Dean live in Auckland. That's going to be someone's reality.
0: We'll see you from 3 on the hits.

You're on the hits with Blair. How good was it to see 660 on the telly when the All Blacks were playing over in South Africa? Mochu Walters sung the national anthem amazingly well. No surprises there. They're on tour overseas at the moment. Next stop, Aussie. So tell your Aussie friends. It is 660 White Lions on the hits.

0: Sugar Babes, push the button here on the hits. Today is the day that we do the draw for the double pass to Olivia Dean. She's playing in a month's time at the Western Springs Bowl accommodation, and also we'll get you there from anywhere around the country. Now, officially, I have put the last person in the draw, but today I'm going a little rogue, and I've decided I'll put a few more. I might put two more in. And there's a lot of people on the text machine claiming that their phone's not working properly. Just another way of saying, I want to get in, but I can't because I'm too slow dialing. So for all of you text people, if you text, I'm keen for Olivia Dean, and you send that to 4487, then I will put you, you're in the draw, and I could be calling you next hour, okay? So text me, I'm keen for Olivia Dean, text that to 4487.
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0: You're on the hits with Blair. Harry Styles, Adore You. On the way for you after one. So this band here that wrote this amazing song, Role Model, they've got a brand new song. It's very, very good. Also, a little Lifehouse for your Friday and Raven Lynne on the way on the hits.
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14: In this update, the Justice Minister says move-on orders are about reclaiming town centres and CBDs, not criminalising homelessness. Legislation giving police powers to move people on from public places for disorderly behaviour passed its third reading in Parliament today. A bid to keep Auckland's central city growing by binning a raft of planning restrictions. The government wants to remove rules on how high buildings can be, how close a building can be to a street, and the dimensions and floor area of a building. Westpac is raising some home loan rates and deposit rates as funding costs rise, but it's cutting its two-year advertised home loan rate to 5.29%. It's the lowest of the five big banks. Police have laid more than 100 charges since new anti-stalking legislation came into force in late May. 140 charges are before the courts. 918 notices were issued. That's news. In sport, the Newcastle Knights coach is praising Dylan Lucas's determination to make a potential return for the NRL playoff against the New Zealand Warriors on Sunday. The star back rower's season was thought to be over after he dislocated and fractured his left ankle. Justin Holbrook's named Lucas in the extended reserves. He says they likely won't make a final call until tomorrow.
15: Right from the day he got injured, he was sort of wanting to fast-track himself and do everything right. So, yeah, if he gets there on Sunday, we'll all be happy.
14: A blue and yellow Subaru Impreza WRX with the name Born on the back window returns to the Ashley Forest Rally Sprint for the first time since 2000 this weekend. It's Spencer Born, son of the great Possum Born. That is the latest in sport.
16: The Hits, north and with a few showers, possibly thundery with hail, easing tonight. We've got sou'westers, 11 the overnight low. Tomorrow, partly cloudy, chance of a shower with sou'westerlies, a high of 17. Showers on Sunday, clearing in the morning, 16.
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You're on the hits, Wai Kotua with Blair. You know how sometimes you just can't unsee some things? This week, the scar that will stay with me for quite some time is what I saw at High Rocks. You know, Richie McCaw, he's had broken bones and he's pushed through big moments, but I've never seen someone push that hard through a big moment before. Yep, scarred for life.

0: Hey, John, Ben and Megan here. Very excited about the Warriors Sunday afternoon at Eden Park.
1: Up the wazz. We are going to interview the world's first AI actress.
2: Now, Ben, I know going into these, you want the actors to like you. Are you? How are we feeling about this?
0: Still the same.
2: Still the same. We desperately need her to like us, to validate us.
0: We'll find out how we

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1: Ed Sheeran, Shape of You. You're on The Hits with Blair. We are streaming everywhere on iHeartRadio for your Friday. Big draw this afternoon with Maddie and PJ. They are going to be drawing the winner for the double pass to Olivia Dean, the accommodation, and will fly from anywhere in the country. What an amazing prize. Last chance to get yourself in the draw with me. Just text KEEN for Olivia Dean to 4487, and I could be calling you in 10 minutes.

0: 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This is The Hits.
1: The Hits proudly welcomes Olivia Dean.
0: Thank you so much for all your texts. I'm keen for Dean and got Chloe on the phone. Hello, Chloe. How are you?
2: Hi, I'm good.
0: Man, do you know how many times you text?
2: Quite a bit.
0: Yeah. I don't even know how that's possible. But that was incredible. But you definitely are keen for Dean. And congratulations, my friend. You are officially in the draw to win the double pass.
2: And thank you so much.
0: You like Olivia Dean, yeah?
2: Love her. Love.
0: What? Tell me this. I mean, Olivia is amazing. Why do you love Olivia Dean?
2: She's just the prime example of, like, youth and just music and just being yearning and not being embarrassed or being in love.
0: She is quite a delight, eh? She's always so happy about everything and she writes great songs. That's awesome. What an amazing role model, eh?
2: Yeah.
0: Oh, that's awesome. Well, I'm really hoping that your name gets pulled out this afternoon with Maddie and PJ. Also, thank you for texting me. I hope it doesn't chart. I hope it doesn't cost you too much. But you are officially in the draw. Well done, Chloe. Best of luck.
2: Thank you so much.
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0: Shaboozy, good news. You're on the hits. Blair here. Good news. Daylight saving is just over a week away. That is good news. Just under 100 days to Christmas. That's good news. That's challenging, but that's good news. School holidays are a week away. That's kind of good news. I mean, school holidays are great for the kids, but let's be honest, if you are a parent and you're parenting, they can be quite a challenge. And the thing with parenting too is no one gives you the handbook, right? You just give it a crack and you kind of just hope you're doing it right. But sometimes, do you ever think, am I doing it right? There is a really good podcast that you should probably check out. It's called Why Do You Parent Like That? And I think this is a brilliant idea. There's a lady, the host, Abby Harrison. She interviews a new parent each week, and every, I think it's second Tuesday, a new episode drops. But this is the cool thing. She asks the same five questions to every single parent. And the beauty is every parent gives five different answers to those questions. And you kind of can hear what other people are doing, and sometimes you can take things and go, oh, I'll do that. So yeah, I hope there's a question about school holidays, because that is an absolute drama. School holidays always start with a bang and end with a bit of a whimper. So go check it out. It is called Why Do You Parent Like That? And you can find it via your iHeartRadio app. After two, catching up with Maddie and PJ, big show today for a Friday. Also seeing a Spyro on the way and the Foo Fighters for your Friday.
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17: In this update, ACT says proper competition is the answer to cheaper power prices, and splitting the gentailers won't work. The party's released its electricity policy, promising a crackdown on lines companies using their market power to block better deals for consumers. The Greens are questioning why the government is moving to clear people from the streets without first tackling homelessness, with the Move On bill passing its third reading in Parliament today. Willie Jackson claims he wasn't trying to cause a fuss when he defended an MP's use of the C word in Parliament. Jackson says he just wanted to point out apparent double standards. The nurses' organisation's calling for better long-term health workforce planning as data reveals an increasing reliance on internationally trained nurses. That's news. In sport, the name of Bourne will again be tearing up the gravel this weekend at the Ashley Forest Rally Sprint. The race was one of the great Possum Bourne's favourite events. His son Spencer will be behind the wheel at the North Canterbury Classic. Spencer Bourne says he'll give the 1.7 kilometres of gravel a good go.
18: Just giving it my best shot. The only goal that I have is to enjoy myself and have fun. As long as I'm doing that, then I'm winning.
17: A big NPC game for Auckland tonight as they visit Tasman and Blenheim. Auckland is sitting 11th on the ladder with just 2 wins and are 5 points outside the post-season places. The Marco are sitting pretty in 5th place. Kickoff is tonight, 10 past 7. That is the latest sport. I'm Raylene Ramsey.
19: The Hits, Northland weather, a few showers, possibly thundery with hail, easing tonight. We've got sou'westers, 11 the overnight low. Tomorrow, partly cloudy, chance of a shower with sou'westerlies, a high of 17. Showers on Sunday, clearing in the morning, 16.
16: The station that takes you all the way from the 90s till now. I just wanna be here. Love. The Hits.

Send a Spyro material lover. This is the Hits, and it is a Warriors weekend, a must-win game for the Warriors against the Northern Knights. Eden Park Sunday, 50-odd thousand people all yelling up the Waz. I did have a bit of a moment earlier on the week. I was like, oh, this is, you know, this is going to be a nail-biter. But you know what? This is how the Warriors roll. This is why they're so entertaining, and this is why we love them. Just, yeah, get it done. Best of luck and up the Waz. Do it, boys.

0: Jono, Ben and Megan on the Hits.
1: The opening of the Auckland City Rail Link. Jono is dressed up like an old-fashioned town crier.
2: I hope they didn't brief security so that when Jono comes at the Prime Minister with scissors to cut the ribbon, he gets tased.
3: To be honest, I think I'd rather be tased than have to do this.
0: Back Monday on the Hits.

This is the Hits of Blair, the last week of the school terms. Next week, you're going to need cash for those school holidays. That's why you should play the Alpha Quiz. We've got $1,000 up for grabs. We'll ask you 10 questions. You get 60 seconds. All of the answers begin with the same letter. And you can play with Maddie and PJ. You're cue to call at 4:45.

0: Cry Baby. It's the new one from Max Alai. You're on the hits. We're Blair, the home of Maddie and PJ, and they are driving you home from three. How are you both for a Friday? And you want to talk to people who've snuck into things today?
1: Oh, I mean, it's great. It's a Friday.
2: So good.
1: The sun is maybe shining where you are. It's shining in parts of the country. And look, we've got a jam-packed show. Yes, off the back of a pretty wild story from across the ditch in Australia, we wanted to know, what did you sneak into? All will make sense, but you can start texting through to 4487.
2: Plus, we have a trip to Anaheim, California up for grabs to come with me and PJ on a trip to Anaheim. And so to celebrate, because of course Disneyland is a big part of Anaheim, we are doing a Disney Songs edition of Battle of the Hits this afternoon.
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4: My wife had a go at me yesterday. 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
1: Streaming everywhere on iHeartRadio, here on the Hits with Blair. That is me for a Friday. Thanks so much for hanging out. Have an amazing weekend. Up the Waz. Come on, boys, we can do this. 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
27: In this update, a car and freight train have collided in Invercargill near the intersection of State Highway 1 and Mill Road South. It's unclear if anyone is injured. One person has been seriously injured in a crash involving a pedestrian and a vehicle on Great South Road in Auckland's Drury just before 1. ACT has released its electricity policy, saying proper competition is the answer to cheaper power prices. It's promising a crackdown on lines companies using their market power to block better deals for consumers. The Prime Minister's revealed his vision for Auckland, proposing ridding the city centre of a raft of planning restrictions, including building height and proximity to the street. Petrol and diesel are getting more expensive again, but food prices are stabilising. Latest Stats NZ data shows petrol prices rose 2% last month, while diesel rose 8.6%. That's news. In sport, Warriors assistant coach Stacey Jones admits Dallin Watene's Lesniak still has rehabilitation work to do if he's to feature in Sunday's NRL semi-final against the Newcastle Knights. The star wing is recovering from a broken collarbone. Jones has an update.
0: I think, you know, we'll just leave it right up to the last minute, like, to decide or whether or not we rule him out earlier. But we've named on our extended bench, and if Dallin ticks a few more boxes, then he could be good to go.
27: The coach of the NFL's Los Angeles Rams says he hopes they never have to play in Australia again after his team suffered a dismal loss to their bitter local rivals in Melbourne. The San Francisco 49ers thrashed the Rams, who only arrived down under about 24 hours before the match.
1: The Hits, Northland with a few showers, possibly thundery with hail easing tonight. We've got sou'westers, 11 the overnight low. Tomorrow, partly cloudy, chance of a shower with sou'westerlies, a high of 17. Showers on Sunday, clearing in the morning, 16.
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3: Happy Friday!
4: Happy Friday.
3: It's good to be here.
4: You know what? You know what? It is good to be here.
3: Someone's about to have a D&M.
4: I've just had a coffee and I'm pinging.
3: Hey, can I just ask you a question to kick the show off this afternoon? And I need you to be really honest.
4: Oh,
3: okay.
4: God.
3: Looking at what I'm wearing right now, it's like a burgundy shirt, right?
4: Yeah.
3: Is it giving store assistant?
4: No. No, I wouldn't say that.
3: I just went into Farmers and a woman goes, excuse me, can I get some help? And I'm like, I don't work here. But I was like, what is it about me right now? Is it the top? Is it the hair? Like, what's giving department store?
4: You've definitely, like, you've got a glow about you that looks like I've been perusing the testers at the makeup counter all morning. So maybe that's it.
3: Yeah, I'm just so well-schooled with all of the products. She's like, she must work here. We've got a massive show coming up. But up next, we want to know the perks of your parents' job when you were growing up. We'll go there in two songs after Sigala.

0: Sam Fender, Olivia Dean on the hats. And don't forget, we are calling our Olivia Dean winner after 5 o'clock. You could be seeing her live in Auckland, 17th of October, Western Springs.
1: I'm nervous to make that call, so I can only imagine what it is like for everyone who has gotten in the draw for that epic, epic prize.
0: Hey, another trip that we are putting you in the draw for is to come to California, Anaheim specifically, with Matty and myself to wrap up his 40th birthday.
1: Oh, thank God,
0: we've been doing his 40 lives for the last year, and we thought, let's go out with a bang and let's bring you with us. So we do have another chance to go in the draw for that coming up in the next 15, 20 minutes. Off the back of that, because we will be going to Disneyland in Anaheim, I was saying to you quite casually, I think it was yesterday, that I used to date a guy whose dad, like, I'm pretty sure, ran the Disneyland in Paris.
1: That's unbelievable.
0: And they lived there.
1: That is unbelievable.
0: And that was his childhood.
1: Is that just not, that is every kid's dream, but no one's reality. I am shocked that it is actually someone's reality.
0: Like, how do you have that as your childhood and then go through life? Like, everything would be a disappointment. Like, you're like, sweet, just going on another run.
1: Yeah.
0: Anyone else's life, you'd just be like, boring.
1: Yeah. And imagine putting your deposit down for your first home or your cute little apartment or townhouse in Auckland. And then you're
0: not
1: like,
0: Disneyland.
1: This ain't Disneyland.
0: I'm pretty sure I can't actually remember specifically the job, but it's one of those ones that I can't really message him for details because it would be quite awkward out of the blue after all these years. But I'm pretty sure that was his job. So it got us thinking this afternoon, did you get perks from one of your parents' jobs when you were growing up? What did mum or dad do? And why did it seriously serve you?
1: Dad owned a building company, like he was in construction. So I can't.
2: Steve!
1: The only perk I can think of is that Dad for a while had his home office. His office was at home. So he worked out of our house. And because of that, we had access to all of the, like, nice perks of that come with an office. Like, I could three-way call with my best friends because Dad's office had three-way calling capacity.
0: Yeah, right. And did you have, like, the latest fax and all the cool tech?
1: Yeah,
0: that's exciting.
1: Yeah.
0: My mum was a doctor, and so instead of having to go to the doctor, I'd just be like, Mum, look at me. She'd always be like, you're not dying again.
1: I fear that that's not a perk. All she's done is given you crippling, like, hypochondria.
0: So 0800 the hit. So text us, 4487. What were the perks of your parents' jobs when you were growing up? Our favourite call, we've got a little something from our Chemist Warehouse shelf. So get in touch, 0800 the hits. And we'll come back with your calls next after JoJo.

0: Hey, John, Ben and Megan here. Very excited about the Warriors Sunday afternoon at Eden Park.
1: Up the Waz. We are going to interview the world's first AI actress.
2: Now, Ben, I know going into these, you want the actors to like you. Are you? How are we feeling about this?
0: Still the same.
2: Still the same. We desperately need her to like us, to validate us.
0: We'll find out how we go at 8:30 Monday on the Hits.

0: These beautiful things that are. Benson Boone on the hits with Matty and PJ. On the air thanks to Chemist Warehouse, the real house of fragrance. We're asking this afternoon, what were the perks of mum and dad's job when you were growing up? Did they have just an epic job and all your friends loved you because they'd have freebies or perks?
1: Yeah, and some of them are big, reading the text machine, and then some of them are small, like this one. The hot chocolate machine at my dad's office and unlimited free printing.
0: Yeah, but you can imagine, that would have been such a big deal.
1: Absolutely.
0: The hot chockey would have never tasted so sweet. All right, let's go to Rebecca joining us. Happy Friday, Rebecca.
2: Hi, happy Friday.
0: Tell us about the perks of your parents' job.
2: Yes, my dad used to work in a local movie theatre, so it was like unlimited free movies as soon as they came out, and then also the next day when he had like leftover popcorn at the end of the day, he used to bring the leftover popcorn into my classroom at school, like in those big Pick and Save shopping bags.
0: Oh.
2: It would make me temporarily the most popular person.
0: Yeah. Oh my God, I bet it does! Rebecca, that is great!
1: Those are great perks as a kid, but dare I say it, as a nearly 40-year-old, it would still be the most unbelievable perk.
0: Yeah, it really was.
1: Yeah.
0: Hey, thanks for your call, Beck. You have a great weekend. Let's go to Kate up next. What were the perks of your folks' job?
3: Hi there. My dad worked for Emirates Airline, which I went back to university in the UK, and it meant that I got free first class tickets back to Dubai every break time.
1: Kate,
3: and it was amazing.
1: Amazing, but dare I say it has spoiled you for life?
0: Yeah.
3: Oh my gosh. And my kids, I've told them that story, and all they want is, please, can we go first class somewhere? Anyway.
0: Please, mummy.
1: Yeah, and what perks can you offer them with your job now, Kate? Because I'm assuming it's not first class Emirate flight.
3: It is not. I think we're bussing to Rotorua or something equivalent.
0: Hey! Oh, that's so good, Kate. You have an awesome weekend as well.
1: Some really good texts here. Ashley said, Dad was a cop in the 90s, so we got free Maccas. Free Maccas. I thought
0: it was just a discount. Is that because they get the discount? You're saying maybe it used to be free.
1: And a faster drive home to not miss Full House in the cop car.
0: So good. Mia, happy Friday to you. What were the perks of your parents' job?
4: Hi. So when I was little, my mum and all her friends used to work for a touring company. So when all the big bands would come to New Zealand, they would do the merchandise. I know. I'm like, where are they now?
0: Yeah.
4: Oh, come on. 1,000 times. Olivia Dean. I'm like, anyway. So that's the story. So my first concert, I was, without giving away my age, I was about 5 years old, and it was the U2 concert. So I remember, like, just, you know, back in the 80s, we'd just be rolling around, walking around backstage, just like hanging out, falling asleep in the merch
0: tent.
4: Sup,
0: Bono, how are you?
4: Yeah. Oh, I mean, Bono. I know. Just so many good memories. You know, Ziggy Marley, I remember being on my dad's shoulders right on the side stage. And my mum coming, being like, get her down, you know, because it was like really smoky. I'm like, okay, there might be some childhood trauma in there. But on the whole, so many perks.
1: I love that, Mia. That's so good.
0: Hey, we're going to send you out a little something from our Chemist Warehouse shelf to say thanks for your call and have an awesome weekend.
4: Have a great weekend, guys. You're doing a great job.
0: Thank you.
1: Thanks, Mia. Listen to this one on 4487. My dad worked for Wrigley's. We had a hallway cupboard full of chewing and bubble gum. I think my older sibling started a black market by selling some of them at school.
0: Oh, you would, wouldn't you? Surely. Hey, another chance to go on the draw to come to Anaheim, California with us. That cuticle right after Nelly. This is Ride With Me on the Hits.

0: Olivia Dean again calling the winner to see you live in Auckland coming up after five. You're on the hits with Maddie and PJ.
1: Maddie's road to 40 ends in Anaheim with Air New Zealand.
0: Oh, it is just trip after trip, and this one is particularly exciting, and it's happening in a couple of weeks.
2: It's happening so soon. It involves me and PJ, and potentially you as well, for what is fast becoming a life-changing trip. We have started to see some of the activities, some of the itinerary that we're going to be doing, and it is unbelievable.
0: It is, of course, in celebration of Maddie's 40th. The road to 40 ends in Anaheim, California. We want to hook you up with return flights to LA, all thanks to Air New Zealand. Five nights com at the JW Marriott. So nice. You're going to go to Disneyland, a three-day theme park pass, plus so much more cool stuff. And we want to get you in the draw as we head into the weekend. Sophia, welcome in for a Friday.
3: Hi, guys.
2: Hi, Sophia. Sounds pretty cool, right?
3: I know. I just literally on a little date with my boyfriend today. It's rainy. We just stopped the car, and I was like, "I need to try win this."
0: Well, Sophia, would you bring your boyfriend? I mean, it'd be kind of awkward if you're sitting there like enjoying for this right now, and he's not coming.
3: Yeah, I have to.
2: And how important would a holiday be for you guys right now?
3: Very important. Graduating university soon, and we love to travel as well, so it'll be a lot of things together to celebrate, I guess.
2: Oh, that's awesome. Oh,
0: and is it true that you guys are celebrating your two-year anniversary as well?
3: Yes. Well, I didn't know what to do, so now maybe.
0: Yeah. You'd really be winning if you won this trip.
2: Yeah, let's get you out of the rain and into California instead. Woo!
3: Yes.
2: So
3: sunshine.
2: Good.
0: Hey, Sophia, you have a wonderful day with your boyfriend in the car as the rain just drips romantically on the windscreen. You are in the drawer to come to Anaheim, California with us. Good luck.
3: Thank you, guys. Have a good day.
2: You too.
0: Yes, you too. And more chances to go in the drawer from Monday. And don't forget, an extra shot at our Facebook and Instagram, The Hits Drive, with Maddie and PJ. Our People's Poll coming up next on The Hits.
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0: Happy Friday. Up next, our People's Poll, inspired by something I saw in the shops today. Christmas. Oh, it's here already.
2: Stop it. So we wanted to know for our People's Poll question today, do you know what you're doing for Christmas already? Have you made your plans? You can weigh in on our Facebook or Instagram pages.
0: And we'll come back next after Miley on the Hits with Maddie and PJ. This is our party, we can do.

0: Alex Warren on the Hits. Just gone quarter to four of your Friday with Maddie and PJ.
1: The people's poll, the people's poll. Everybody come together, it's the people's poll.
0: Welcome into our people's poll. Now, today I was having a peruse through some shops because sometimes when I have downtime after our meeting, I don't know what to do with spare time with the kids.
2: This is so funny because we often do have like a 20-minute window and you go, all right, I'm just going to take myself for a little walk. And do you know what? Apart from getting your coffee, I never know what it is that you do to fill that time. I don't know what you do with yourself.
0: Literally walk down the main street in Marsden and pop into a few shops. It was really awkward today, actually. I went into one store and there was a woman and we made eye contact and then we bumped into each other in another store and I could tell she was like trying to not make eye contact with me again because then I saw her again in the store. Oh, anyway, God. When I was in these stores today, I noticed not once but twice on multiple occasions, Christmas has already entered the chat.
2: Unbelievable.
0: We are still September. We are still September. It gets earlier and earlier every year. There were like matching Christmas pajamas. There were like those traditional biscuit tins out. You know how you can get like the shortbread and all of those assortment biscuits?
2: I got contacted on Instagram the other day by a Christmas jumper company who said, do you want to put an order in for a Christmas jumper?
0: That feels early, but I suppose they have to start getting that stuff.
2: That's it.
0: Organised now, it. Don't they? And before we know it, the thing is, like, I feel like once you get to October, the rest of the year just flies by.
2: Yeah.
0: So I wanted to know this afternoon, do you know what you're doing for Christmas Day already? Like, are you going to be hosting this year? Do you know that? Or are you going to be travelling somewhere? Or are the plans still up in the air?
2: We're hosting. We're hosting at ours. Ryan's sister and 100 children are coming to ours.
0: Wow.
2: There's 5 kids. But yeah, the kids and his sister and her husband all coming to ours for Christmas this year.
0: Well, we often are in the South Island with family, but this year we're going to be home. And Bea just like, let's do it. Let's host. Let's get like everyone up. We could do a breakfast and we could do something later.
2: How many is
0: like,
2: everyone?
0: Do you know how stressed I'm going to get?
2: You can barely cook food for your own family, let alone.
0: Well, all right. No, I'm excited. I'm actually really excited. But he was like, well, maybe we get a caterer this year. I'm like,
2: that's
0: not a bad idea. But no, it'll be very fun. We will be hosting. So, wanted to know for our people's poll today. Do you know what you're doing for Chrissy yet? Let us know on the text 4487 or you can weigh in on our Facebook or Insta, The Hits Drive with Maddie and PJ. We'll come back with your results next after the All-American Rejects. It is Dirty Little Secret on The Hits.

0: David Guetta, Teddy Swims and Tones and I on the hits with Maddie and PJ. The people's poll, the people's poll. Everybody come together, it's the people's poll. It is the people's poll, and it is also, wait, is this correct? Because we did get a text saying 98 days till Christmas. Yeah. I haven't fact checked that, assuming it's about that, right?
1: Yeah, that sounds about right to me, because I knew it's around this time, like mid-September is the 100-day mark, so yeah, here we are.
0: Well, I walked into a few stores today and noticed evidence of Christmas incoming. Couple of things like matching Christmas pajamas already out and about, assorted biscuit tins. Got me thinking, have you planned Christmas?

0: So yeah, do you know where you're going to be? Are you going to be hosting? Are you going away? Or do you have absolutely no clue as to what's going on Christmas Day?
1: A lot of people saying that they are the ones that are hosting Christmas this year. Someone said, yes, the family are coming to mine. Isaac said, yes, I've been locked in since June.
0: It's interesting. The ones who know, the organised ones, would be the ones who would be hosting. Yeah, do you know what I mean? True. Whereas the ones who have no idea, they wouldn't be hosting.
1: yeah, that's true. Someone said, hi guys, for Christmas, no plans. I will be working, but it's still too early to know exactly what I'll be doing. And Rebecca said the same thing, probably working, still waiting for the roster.
0: Oh, well, thank you for weighing in. What is our overall percentage?
1: If we look at our overall results, 56% of people said the plans are still up in the air. They don't know what they're doing.
0: Yeah, nice.
1: 24% of people said that they are hosting, and then 20% of people said that they are going somewhere else.
0: You just said, why don't you get your mum to help? Mum's not going to be here. Yeah. It's going to be the first time I can't call on mum to be like, Mum, need your help. It's just gone 4:04. What is the best Disney song of all time? We're going to break it down next on The Hits.
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0: Hey, it's Maddie and PJ, and you might have heard Maddie's turning 40 soon.
1: Which means I've officially reached the age where I make lists.
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0: Some ambitious.
1: Some questionable.
0: Most questionable.
1: Yeah, fair. Now it is time for the grand finale. We are heading to Anaheim, California, and we want to take you with us.
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0: in this update. Emergency services are at the scene of a rail crash near Invercargill. KiwiRail says a vehicle has collided with a freight train at a railway crossing protected by flashing lights and bells. ACT wants households with solar to be able to sell their excess generation to anyone. They're promising regulation changes. The party's released its electricity policy, pledging to increase competition without splitting the gen tailors. Labour's spokesperson for seniors believes a new government policy is just moving deck chairs while remaining unfair. But the government says it's proposing a maximum repayment period of 9 months instead of 12, which strikes a fair and responsible balance. A key route to the West Coast State Highway 6 between Makarora and Hawea is reopening fully for the first time in almost a month. Weather dependent, the road will be open from 5:30 today until 8 a.m. Monday. That's news. In sport, White Ferns head coach Ben Sawyer is leaving after 4 years at the helm of the New Zealand women's cricket side. Sawyer's contract was set to end in December and hasn't been renewed. It follows what New Zealand cricket calls a comprehensive review process of the women's high-performance structure. The coach of the NFL's Los Angeles Rams is trying to forget their historic season opener in Australia. The Rams only showed up in Melbourne about 24 hours before the match. The San Francisco 49ers were there all week, winning 27-7. Rams boss Sean McVay has said this.
1: We're not playing in Australia ever again, I hope. All right, so, not because it wasn't a great atmosphere. Yeah, that'll get taken out of context.
2: It's northern with a few showers, possibly thundery with hail, easing tonight. We've got sou'westers, 11 the overnight low. Tomorrow, partly cloudy, chance of a shower with sou'westerlies, a high of 17. Showers on Sunday, clearing in the morning, 16.
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4: Maddie and PJ.
3: On the hit. Happy Friday. It is good to have you here. And coming up in just over an hour, we are calling our incredibly lucky winner who is going to see Olivia Dean live in Auckland. So if you've got in the draw, get your phone ready.
5: I just love her so much. I've got such a crush on her.
3: Yeah. Her voice, her aura, her style, her lipstick. Like, you know, she's just like really, I don't know, she takes you back to a time. Yeah. Anyway, we want to get you there. So if you have got in the draw, make sure your phone is ready and we could be calling you after 5 o'clock. Coming up next, I know you're very excited about this.
5: I am, because we do Battle of the Hits on a Friday. Two songs go head to head. And because we are running a competition at the moment to take two people to Anaheim in California, of course, the home of Disneyland, we thought we would do Disney Song Edition of Battle of the Hits this Friday.
3: You reckon you know what I've got?
5: I think
3: and I'm
5: I know
3: so
5: exactly
3: curious.
5: Exactly what you've done.
3: Well, don't go anywhere. In two songs, Maddie and I are going to reveal our best Disney songs of all time. We'll go there next for Battle of the Hits. This is Dua Lipa on the Hits.

0: You're on the hat. It's Shaboozy with Maddie and PJ. It's just gone 10 past four.
1: Battle of the Hits.
0: Welcome along to Battle of the Hits. Last week, PJ came through with the win. And I got to say, against some haters in the office, I know that people were sceptical of my emotive choice that I went with Mama, the Spice Girls, but I got the win. So thank you very much for voting for me. It has nudged me ever so slightly forward in the overall scoreboard.
2: It also is a reminder that as much as we love like a banger on a Friday, like an uplifting number, sometimes a good old slower sing-along, that like a belter, is just what the doctor ordered on a Friday.
0: Oh, I'm so glad you said that, Maddie. Because that segues quite nicely into A, our category, and B, the song that I have gone for this week. Now, we have gone for Disney bangers, inspired by the fact that we're taking you to Anaheim, California, the home of Disneyland. Maddie Regenzi knows what I've got. Do you want to just say it straight out what you think I've gone, and I'll tell you?
2: You've gone something from The Lion King. So I'm thinking you've either gone Circle of Life or you've gone... What's the other slow one from... You've gone something from The Lion King.
0: I've gone for Can You Feel the Love
2: Yes,
0: Tonight?
2: Yes, that's
0: from 1994. It has to be. I'm sorry, but you cannot go past Elton John.

0: It is good. It is good.
1: Oh, but you don't seem impressed. It looks like you think you've got a better option up your sleeve.
0: I do. It's also a belter, but it's a slightly more uplifting belter. It's from my all-time favorite Disney movie. If you remember, I did my top five Disney movies recently, and my number one movie was Aladdin. My pick for Battle of the Hits is A Whole New World.

0: I knew you were going to do that.
1: It's so good.
0: So, best Disney banger of all time. Do you want Aladdin, A Whole New World, or The Lion King? Can you feel the love tonight? Do it for Simba, do it for Mufasa, and cast your vote right now on 0800 The Hits. You want Team Maddie, A Whole New World, or Team PJ? Can you feel the love tonight? Vote now on 0800 The Hits, and we'll come back and play the winning song in its entirety in two songs after Rihanna. This is Ponda Replay on The Hits.

0: Jono, Ben and Megan on the heads.
1: The opening of the Auckland City Rail Link. Jono is dressed up like an old-fashioned town crier.
2: I hope they didn't brief security so that when Jono comes at the Prime Minister with scissors to cut the ribbon, he gets tased.
3: To be honest, I think I'd rather be tased than have to do this.

0: Kiss you with Matty and PJ. It's just gone 20 past four.
1: Battle of the Hits.
0: Welcome into Battle of the Hits. We're doing Disney Banger Edition, inspired by your chance to win a trip to Anaheim, California with Maddie and I in celebration of his 40th. And of course, Anaheim, the home of Disneyland. We thought, let's go for the best Disney belter for a Friday afternoon. Now, Maddie, what have you come to the table with?
2: Come on, you've got to come through with this one. I know it's not winning because I know how much you all love The Lion King, but this is such a banger. Mine is from Aladdin, A Whole New World.
0: Don't you roll your eyes at me when you say The Lion King. I am sorry, this reigns supreme from 1994, Elton John's Can You Feel the Love Tonight? He is sassy because
2: if you want to be responsible for putting people to sleep in their cars on a Friday afternoon, that's your call, Paige.
0: There are a lot of texts supporting me, but if history, if we had to go by history, that is not actually usually a good indicator. And often the phones completely contradict the text machine. So let's see who is getting the most votes. Let's go to Sarah first on 0800 The Hits. Happy Friday!
2: Hi, Sarah.
3: Oh, hi, sorry. I was
2: all good, all good.
0: You're all good. Well, okay.
2: Who are you voting for?
3: I would love to vote for you, Matty, but come on. Elton John.
0: Oh. Yes, baby! Brits have got to stick with Brits, am I right, Sarah?
3: Absolutely. And it's Elton, isn't it? How can that be boring on a Friday afternoon?
0: Thank you, Sarah.
2: Right. Okay.
0: Thank you.
2: Okay.
0: Yes, one vote for PJ. Let's go to Jonay on 0800.
2: You've got my bet, Jonay, surely.
4: Good afternoon, team.
2: Good afternoon.
4: How are we?
2: Very well.
0: Very well.
2: Come on, my friend.
4: Friday.
2: Come on.
4: They are both great bangers. But Maddie,
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0: I actually thought I had it in the bag, and now I don't know.
2: Deciding vote is yours, Brody.
6: I am a total Disney kid. Both of them take me back to my childhood. I thought Jonathan Taylor Thomas was so awesome when I was a kid.
2: Yeah.
6: And The Lion King's amazing, but I'm really sorry, Peach, but Maddie's won it out.
0: Yes!
6: All the way. The Whole New World is beautiful.
0: Yes! Robbed.
2: I did not think I had
0: robbed.
2: That.
0: Oh, that was a pity vote, Brody. You could hear the sass in his voice and you didn't want him to flip on us, eh?
6: No, I'm a singer. I love singing. Oh,
2: it's such a good song. You've made the right call today, Brody. Thank you very much.
0: Hey, have a great weekend, Brody. We're going to send you something from our Chemist Warehouse shelf, all right?
6: Aw, thank you.
0: You are so welcome.
2: Here we go.
0: Go on then. Do your thing. Are you ready?
2: It's such a good sing-along. You're going to love it. Turn it up. Your winner of Battle of the Hits, Disney edition. It's A Whole New World from Aladdin.

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0: Oh, look, it'd be rude not to do a sports chat this afternoon of another massive weekend for the Warriors. We go again this weekend and they're going to be playing Sunday night at Eden Park, mixing it up for the venue, which is a big talking topic, obviously. Now, to talk more about the Warriors, we're joined by former Warrior and absolute legend, Monty Beetham. Welcome into the show.
2: Good afternoon, team. I'm looking forward to this chat.
3: What tends to happen is me and PJ just sit back and we let you do all the expert talking because we don't really know what we're doing. But we do know this is do or die for the boys, right?
2: Yeah, it is. It is. And we also know that Eden Park sold out in just a day pretty much, or even not that, when they went to the public, I think it sold out in 15 minutes, what were left from the members. But 50,000, not all Warriors fans. It's going to be a few Newcastle Knights fans here, but it'll be the biggest league crowd that we've ever had in the country. And we know that the Wars and the movement that they've got up the Wars celebrate a different way. So to have this many, this will be something to behold, team. I can really feel it's going to be an exciting one.
0: What do you think about the change of venue? Like, obviously, huge sold out crowd, but it isn't their like home pitch, right? So, how do you think that's going to play out?
2: Well, it's still home. That's the great thing. It's still in New Zealand, and the fact that we can get more fans, because I know a lot of people missed out the first time round, and then you had the scalpers and all sorts. I won't get into depth on that, but that's what makes it better to have a bigger environment and more people to go along. And I think that in itself will make it a great day. But you know, when you think about it from a player's point of view, they like home only because it's where they're used to. They know what to do every time. It feels similar, and it's the right sort of feel. But you know, a lot of these boys grew up watching rugby and that as well. And Eden Park has been another big stadium within the country.
3: Yeah, it's a big game. Obviously, a disappointing result last Saturday, but we got this, right? We got this on Sunday.
2: Are you giving me confidence, or you wanted me to give you confidence?
3: I'm giving you confidence, but I'd love for you to back it up with actual facts, Monty.
2: Okay. I thought you wouldn't give me some more confidence in your statement that you made. But look, it's a team that we go well against. Although, you know, it wasn't so long ago that we played them at Argo Media, and it was a very close one. And, you know, if they didn't have one guy sent off, some said they probably would have won the game. That could have been the case. But I just think the desperation around this and what's on the line, and to really finish off a very good season, you need to go on and win some games through this final series.
0: Hey, Monty, on a bit of a side note, we're going on a family trip to the Goldie, and it's coinciding with when the grand finale would be. And my husband has said if the boys do get through, then he and his mate are going to leave us from the Gold Coast and fly to Sydney from our family holiday. Like, what do you think the likelihood of that happening is?
2: Wow. Well, I've got to tell you, because I'm actually going to be in Bali as well, so I've already told my wife that if the same thing occurs in the Warriors in the grand final, I've got to go too. But at least I can say mine is work. I'm working.
0: Yeah, exactly. He's got no excuse.
3: Yeah. Do you reckon he's got any chance of getting it across the line, Monts?
2: He sure has. Yeah. He sure has got a
0: man. Up the Wars, Monty Beetham, joining us for Sports Chat. You have an awesome weekend, Monty. Coming up next, we've got your chance to win $1,000 with our Alpha Quiz on the Hits.
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4: 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On the hits.
0: 21 minutes away from 5 and coming up next.
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0: And the cuticle coming up in just over 4 minutes after this banger from Room 5. It is Sugar on the Hits.

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0: Stella Lifty, it is Boston on the hits. 14 away from 5 with Maddie and PJ.
1: I'm so sorry, my mouse is not working. Here we go.
2: 10 questions, 60 seconds, and all the answers start with the same letter.
3: The Hits Alpha Quiz.
0: Someone's in the departure lounge
1: pesky
0: for the weekend.
1: Pesky little mouse. Pesky mouse.
0: A good workman never blames his tools, Matthew.
1: No.
0: Hey, we've got $1,000 up for grabs as we head into the weekend with the Alpha Quiz. All you have to do is get 10 quiz questions correct in 60 seconds. We have got Alicia joining us from Auckland. Alicia, hello.
4: Hello, how are you?
1: Very well,
0: very
1: Alicia.
0: Very well. Alicia, we want to give you $1,000. How does that sound?
4: Oh, that sounds amazing.
1: Yeah, you like the sound of it, and we do too, to be honest. So let's do it. Let's do it.
0: Okay, perfect. So all of your answers this afternoon need to begin with the letter M for marvellous, okay?
4: Marvellous.
1: Yep.
0: Marvellous.
4: Sounds great.
0: All right, Alicia, 60 seconds on the clock. Good luck. Your time starts now.
1: Which singer is known as the Queen of Pop?
4: Oh.
1: Which planet is closest to the sun?
4: Mars.
1: Which pigment gives colour to human skin, hair and eyes?
4: Gosh, pass.
1: Which tiny European principality is famous for Monte Carlo?
4: Oh my gosh. Pass.
1: Which swimmer has won more Olympic gold medals than any other athlete?
4: I want to say Mahi Drysdale, but that's completely wrong.
1: Which biological process transforms a caterpillar into a butterfly?
4: Oh, my gosh.
1: Which comedy film features the character Regina George?
4: Mean Girls.
1: Which ship carried the pilgrims to North America in 1620?
0: No, Alicia. It's so much harder. Like, you listen along and play
4: under
0: the car.
4: Pressure.
1: That's
4: oh
1: it.
4: My
1: yes.
4: God.
1: I know. We get it.
0: It truly is
1: we
0: harder.
1: Get it. Yeah.
0: But, Alicia, let's go back and see how you went this afternoon.
4: Okay, thank you.
1: The Queen of Pop.
0: It was Madonna.
1: Madonna.
4: Of course it was.
1: The planet that's closest to the sun.
0: Oh, it was Mercury.
1: Yeah. the pigment.
0: Melanin.
1: The tiny European principality.
0: Monaco.
1: Swimmer that's won more Olympic gold medals than any other athlete.
0: Michael Phelps.
4: Yeah.
1: The biological process involving caterpillars.
0: Metamorphosis.
1: The comedy film featuring the character Regina George.
0: Here we go. Mean Girls.
1: Well done.
0: Yeah.
1: The ship that carried the pilgrims to North America in 1620.
0: That was Mayflower.
1: Now, there were two questions we didn't get to. The capital city of Spain.
4: Madrid.
1: Got it.
0: Well
1: and
0: done.
1: The band that released the song Supermassive Black Hole. Do you know that one?
4: Oh, no.
0: The answer was Muse.
1: Muse.
0: The answer was Muse.
4: Oh,
1: hey, we'll give you Madrid today, though.
0: Yeah,
1: you knew that.
0: We'll give you 2 out of 10, Alicia. How does that sound? And
4: cheers, guys. Thank you so much for the opportunity.
1: No worries,
0: No, we're also
1: going
0: to give you something from our Chemist Warehouse shelf because you're a good sport, Alicia.
1: A great sport.
4: Oh, thank you, guys.
1: We love your energy, Alicia, so thank you so much for playing.
4: Oh, awesome. Thank you. Take care.
0: Yeah, you too. And speaking of Chemist Warehouse, we have got a really cool Chemist Warehouse goodie box up for grabs coming up after 5 o'clock. So listen up for that cue to call. And also, guess what else is coming up after 5 o'clock? We

0: 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It is East Club 7 on the hits. 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
1: I've got to stop being a people pleaser because I've done this thing and I feel like you would do the exact same thing. So I'd committed to a friend's birthday party tonight. That's been long in the calendar. I'm doing it, right? Then last week, a friend said, hey, it's my birthday on Friday. We're going to be doing drinks. And rather than just saying, I can't come, I've already got plans, I stupidly said, oh, I do have plans, but I'll try and make both work. Why do I do that? Why don't I just...
0: B-O-U-N-D-A-R-I-E-S.
1: Good spelling.
0: Spells boundaries.
1: Yeah, good spelling. Were you a little bit scared for a second that you'd spelt it wrong?
0: For a second? Imagine if I spelt it like boundaries with a Y-S. Maddie, even I feel like I'm a bit of a reformed people pleaser in this sense. I think at that moment I just go, oh my God, I'm so sorry, I've got a party to go to. But maybe we can catch up another time.
1: Yeah, that's
0: so
1: what
0: you're
1: I
0: not
1: done.
0: Like pressed, because otherwise you're not going to enjoy either. And you're going to spread yourself so thin, and no one is going to get 100% of Maddie. They're going to get 15% here, another 75% here.
1: And you want 100% Maddie, don't you?
0: Everyone deserves a bit of 100% Maddie. We are 5 minutes away from five, which means we are getting very close to calling our winner to see Olivia Dean live in Auckland. That call will be placed in the next 15 minutes on the hits.
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0: Hey, it's Maddie and PJ, and you might have heard Maddie's turning 40 soon.
1: Which means I've officially reached the age where I make lists.
0: Good thing this one ends in California.
1: Over the past year, I've been ticking off 40 things before I turn 40.
0: Some ambitious.
1: Some questionable.
0: Most questionable.
1: Yeah, fair.
0: Now it is time.

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18: In this update, ACT is going after lines companies, saying some are preventing fair access to electricity. The party's electricity policy would see a greater focus on competition for distribution. Chloe Swarbrick says if Labor's free to do bipartisan deals, then the Greens will do the same. Chris Hipkin says it's a bottom line for him, that Labor must be able to do bipartisan deals with National on things like infrastructure and medicine. Erica Stanford says Labor's plan to pause curriculum changes is just kicking the can down the road. The party wants to delay changes not yet rolled out and put an independent council in charge of future curriculum decisions. King Charles is joining a growing chorus of world leaders calling for a slowdown in AI development. He's held his own summit in the UK to discuss AI, attended by representatives from leading companies NVIDIA, OpenAI and Anthropic. That's news. In sport, a change in direction for the New Zealand women's cricket team. The White Ferns coach of 4 years, Ben Sawyer, has been let go. His contract was expiring in December. The shine of the 2020 World Cup title in 2024 has been overshadowed by two group stage failures since, including this year's T20 World Cup defence. Sawyer says he's disappointed to be leaving. A big NPC game for Auckland tonight as they visit the fifth place Tasman Marco in Blenheim. Auckland's 11th on the ladder with just two wins, but Tasman coach Jono Phillips won't be taking them for granted.
19: They're a good side with a lot of experienced Super Rugby players in their team, and they'll be a great challenge tonight.
18: That's news and sport. I'm Raylene Ramsey.
20: It's north and with a few showers, possibly thundery with hail, easing tonight. We've got sou'westers, 11 the overnight low. Tomorrow, partly cloudy, chance of a shower with sou'westerlies, a high of 17. Showers on Sunday, clearing in the morning, 16.
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1: On the hits. Happy Friday. Welcome in to Friday Night with Maddie and PJ. What are you up to for the weekend? You've got a couple of socially occasions.
22: Well, as I was mentioning, I've got a friend's birthday tonight. I'm not making the other birthday. I'm calling it now. It's not happening.
1: Good boy. Boundaries.
22: And then I'm off to Rotorua tomorrow. I am helping out with a hospice event in Rotorua, like a fundraising event in Rotorua tomorrow night, which will be very
1: fun. You're a better person than I am right now. That just makes me look like the shitter of the show, doesn't it?
22: Well, I didn't want to say anything. But
1: you know I'd be there if I was in that half of the island.
22: I just care more about people, that's all, Paige.
1: Oh, don't you dare. Don't you dare. Look, coming up next on the show, we've been so excited about this all week, putting you in the draw again to win that double pass to see Olivia Dean live in Auckland for her sold-out gig at Western Springs. If you have gone in the draw over the last week, get your phone ready, put it on loud. We could be calling you next with some very exciting news.
22: Oh, this is going to be huge. We are talking getting you there from anywhere around the country. We're talking a night's accommodation and tickets to the sold-out Olivia Dean gig. How good?
1: We do it next after Drake's Project and 660 on the hits.

0: Maureen on the hits with Maddie and PJ, and it is time.
1: The Hits proudly welcomes Olivia Dean.
0: Yep, we've been doing it all again this week. Maddie and I went a little rogue last Friday after we discovered a cheeky extra double pass to see the Queen. That is Olivia Dean live in Auckland, one show only, 17th of October, Western Springs.
2: And can I say no regrets for going rogue?
3: Absolutely
0: none whatsoever.
3: Hashtag
0: no regrets.
2: Yep, that's it.
0: Whatsoever. There has been so much excitement for this show, which is, of course, sold out. So your only way in is to win tickets. And now the nerves are kicking in for me. We really need to keep it cool in these big prizes.
2: We never do.
0: Okay, you have got in the draw this week. And if you were lucky enough to do so, have your phone ready. We could be calling you now. Do you want to do it? Do you want me to do it?
2: You do it. You do it.
0: Okay.
4: Hello, Emma speaking.
0: Hello, Emma speaking.
4: Hello.
0: This is Maddie and PJ from The Hits.
4: No, not. Is it really?
2: Emma.
4: Yes.
2: Are you sitting down?
4: No, I just stood up. But I'll sit back down. Hang on, sit down.
0: Sit down, sit down, Emma.
4: Sit down.
2: Emma.
4: Yeah, hi.
2: You called and got in the draw for a pretty epic competition to go and see arguably one of the biggest pop stars in the world right now.
4: Yes, just a bit.
0: And I guess we were just calling through this evening to let you know that you are off to see Olivia Dean live in Auckland.
2: Congratulations!
4: Yay! Oh my god, that's so cool!
2: We are going to get you to the concert. We've got you a night's accommodation and tickets to her sold-out Western Springs gig.
4: A whole night away, oh my god.
0: Now, yay! Emma, we know that you were set up to this task by your daughter, Charlotte. She is 12 years old. How much do you think going to this gig will mean to her?
4: She's actually right here. She's just walked in from school.
2: Put her on the phone! Put her on the phone!
4: Charlotte, what do you have to say?
5: Charlotte. Oh my god.
2: Charlotte, you're going to go and see Olivia Dean!
4: Yay! Oh my gosh, this is so cool. Are you excited?
2: Mm-hmm. Congratulations.
4: Happy time. I'm so happy.
0: Oh, no, you're going to make me cry. I've got goosebumps, damn it.
2: What a memory-making moment this is going to be for the two of you. We are so, so thrilled. Congratulations.
4: Thank you so, so much. Yay. Oh, this is going to be awesome.
0: Emma, I don't want to brag, but I think you just became the coolest mum in the world right now.
2: Oh, yeah. You definitely did.
4: She's going to have a lot of jealous friends. Let's put it that way.
2: Yeah. Congratulations.
0: That is why I love doing this job. There we go. Emma and her 12-year-old daughter, Charlotte, off to see Olivia Dean live in Auckland at that sold-out gig, Western Springs, 17th of October. Oh, yay!
2: Yay. Brilliant.
0: Yay! This is Michelle Branch on The Hits for your Friday night with Maddie and PJ.

0: Hey, John, Ben and Megan here. Very excited about the Warriors Sunday afternoon at Eden Park.
1: Up the wazz. We are going to interview the world's first AI actress.
2: Now, Ben, I know going into these, you want the actors to like you. Are you? How are we feeling about this?
0: Still the same.
2: Still the same. We desperately need her to like us, to validate us.
0: We'll find out how we go at 8:30 Monday on The Hits.

0: It's Pink with Trustful. You're on the hits with Maddie and PJ. On the air, thanks to Chemist Warehouse, the home of big brand fragrances at the lowest prices every day. Now, this was a headline that caught my eye earlier today. Flight delayed after man boards without ticket. I thought, oh, that's interesting. What's happened here? So over in Australia, across the ditch, a Jetstar flight from Melbourne to Brisbane was delayed by half an hour earlier in the week. A passenger allegedly missed his flight, so attempted to board a different plane. He was unticketed, but he was able to board the flight. And staff on board the plane allegedly failed to check his ticket when greeting him on the plane. Then after a short while, they located him at the back of the flight, which then prompted them to call the police and have him escorted off the plane.
1: That's, I mean, bold. That's very bold.
0: Real bold. I feel like it wasn't worth it,
1: No. And I'm just amazed with all of the different checks and balances that he was able to do it. Like, you think about how many stages you have to go through to then get on a flight without even having a ticket.
0: But then I do think of some regional flights that I have boarded.
1: Yeah,
0: although this was Melbourne to Brisbane. It's not really a regional flight. That is quite a main route that you would think security checks would be quite high. But no, he got through, and then unfortunately the police were called on him, and now he's made a headline, which is quite embarrassing. But you know, like, when you do miss a flight, you're desperate, right?
1: Yeah, and so sometimes the desperation might force you to try and do anything and everything.
0: Because you never know, what's on the other end of the flight. Maybe there was something that he was so desperate to get to. Not that we would ever endorse
1: this
0: behaviour. But it did kind of get us thinking, like, the most impressive thing that you have snuck into in your time. Now, maybe it was not a recent event, perhaps more of your adolescence era.
1: Years ago, I would have been in my 20s. I was very lucky. I got taken to LA for work, and I went to what they call the upfronts, which is when all of the big shows that are premiering on the, like, American networks, all the stars go and do like a press day. And I got to interview a bunch of people in this hotel room.
0: Go on, name drop, impress us.
1: Viola Davis.
0: Oh, okay, that's impressive.
1: John Stamos.
0: Oh, that's impressive.
1: Chase Crawford from Gossip Girl. I literally.
0: Very impressive.
1: Literally got lost in his eyes. I actually lost my train of thought at one point because I was like, your eyes are so beautiful.
0: Did you say that to him?
1: No, I just got flustered and forgot what I was saying. But anyway, so got through all the interviews, and then later on that night, there was this after party where all of the stars got to go to, and me and the woman from TVNZ that I went with, we managed to blag our way into the after party. And all of a sudden, I'm rubbing shoulders with all of these famous people. Lea Michele from Glee was there.
0: Really?
1: Yeah.
0: Did you, like, go on a public party? Were you just there gawking like a freak?
1: No, I felt like I played it cool for me.
0: Right. Okay. Well, that's saying something. That's quite impressive to be rubbing shoulders with them.
1: Snuck into the party.
0: Oh, 800 the hits, or text us 4487. I want to find the most impressive thing that you have snuck into in your time. What were you not invited to and managed to get into?
1: Maybe it was a party. Maybe it was a concert. Maybe it was a sporting gig. Maybe you managed to get into Eden Park to see the All Blacks play or something like that. What was it?
0: Maybe it was the clubs. Yeah. 0800 the hits, or text us 4487 for your chance to win from our Chemist Warehouse shelf. We'll come back with your calls after Third Eye Blind. It is Semi-Charmed Life on the hits.

DJ. We want to know the most impressive place you have snuck into, and you can stay anonymous on the phone. We're not endorsing this behaviour, but surely there've got to be some good stories out there. So 0800 the hits is our number. Or text us 4487 and we could just hook you up with a cheeky little prize. So let us know your story right now. Give us a call for a Friday night. The best place, the most impressive place you snuck into. We'll come back right after Bruno on the hits.

0: is On the Hits with Maddie and PJ. And yes, we have given away those tickets to see Olivia Dean live in Auckland. Well done to Emily if you missed it just after five. But never fear, because we are going to be hooking you up with Bruno tickets from Monday. Your chance to win them with our alpha quiz when it returns at 7:45 with breakfast.
1: In the meantime, we want to know what it is that you snuck into, because a guy across the ditch managed to sneak on board a Jetstar flight that he was not ticketed for. Unbelievable.
0: Which seems outrageous in 2026 when security is so high. But hey, every now and then, you know, a ball slips through the goalie. What do you call it? A man slips through the goalie.
1: That's something like that.
0: Something like it. We want to know on 0800 The Hits the most impressive place that you have snuck into. Louise is joining us first. Louise, what was it for you?
2: Well, back in the olden days, showing how old I am, I lived across the ditch and we had drive-in theatres.
0: So that's cool.
2: A car to drive in, and you put four in the car and you put one in the boot. And drive through, and then that person hops in the car, and there's five in the car. So you've got to pay per person. So you just, and then you drive out, all drive out in this car. They don't check, but you go in and jump in the boot. Someone's in the boot, and then you go.
1: Louise, when I was 10, I went with my family to Australia, and we visited some friends of my parents, and they took us to a drive-in theatre, and they said to me, it's a rite of passage, someone has to sneak in, and so I got snuck in the boot as well.
2: Oh, so cool.
1: Yeah.
2: So it's cool.
0: I wonder how many people have been forgotten in the boot over the years, though.
1: Hey, Louise, thank you so much. Thank you for the call.
0: You have a great weekend, Louise. Claire joining us now. Claire, what's the most impressive place you snuck into?
3: So I was in Sydney and I got snuck into the army barracks.
0: What?
3: I took the wrong train and the New Zealand Army came on and they'd come out of Kosovo and they realised I'd caught the wrong train. The posts were wrong all the way and then they missed their train stop. So we got off the train at Glenfield. We got on another train. We had to sit in the blue lights because there's usually fights. And then they got me to Liverpool and they said that you have to ring someone, your family in New Zealand, and tell them that we're taking you to the New Zealand Army barracks because as a citizen, we are required to look after you. So they snuck me in.
1: Louise,
3: I got my own room.
1: Dare I say it, not a terrible thing to end up in the company of a bunch of men in uniform.
3: So they weren't in uniform. Oh, they'd actually come off the night in town.
1: Oh, right. Okay.
0: Oh, Claire, that's a brilliant story, though. Thank you so much for your call.
1: Some really good texts coming through to 4487. Someone said, I once got into the pub in Twizel because I just roller skated past the ID check.
0: That is such a Twizel story.
1: And I love this one. I had tickets to the V8s in Hamilton. I rock up to the corporate box and I start tucking into the food and drink. I then look around and see everyone with lanyards. I asked what the lanyards are for, and it was at that point I realised my ticket was for the stand. And I had to retreat back to my basic seat.
0: Oh, you were going so well until you asked what the lanyard was for. Anonymous, let's quickly go to you on 0800 The Hits. Where did you get snuck into?
4: So a couple of years ago, I snuck into a music festival.
1: Naughty. Naughty.
0: Oh, naughty, naughty, naughty.
1: Do you want to name the music festival or would you rather not?
4: R&B.
1: R&B. How did you do it? How did you do it?
4: There's a hole in the back fence for anyone listening.
1: Brilliant. Brilliant.
0: Oh, that is so Kiwi. There's a hole in the back fence and I got through it.
4: As well.
1: That is so funny.
0: Do you have a good time, Anonymous?
4: Yes, I had a great time.
1: Yeah, I bet you did. You didn't pay for it. Yeah.
0: Yeah, it was a freebie. Oh, that is brilliant. We are 24 minutes away from 6 and your chance to win an epic prize pack. Thanks to Chemist Warehouse coming up next on the Hits.
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18: Nah, sorry, mate. I know it's cold out there, but I can't keep opening the door up every 10 minutes to let you in and out. 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It's not the case for all of us in here. A cat door would be a good idea, but I don't know of anyone nearby who... 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
6: Yes, up next, all thanks to Chemist Warehouse Spring Frenzy Sale. PJ and I have put together two epic prize packs. You just need to choose 50-50 choice. Which box do you think has the goodies in it today?
5: All you have to do is listen up for that cue to call coming up in just under 4 minutes after Flo Rida and David Guetta. This is Club Can't Handle Me on the hits.

0: on the hits. It is 12 away from 6 with Maddie and PJ.
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0: 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And all week, we have been giving you the chance to choose from Maddie's box or my box. We have both curated some pretty epic prize packs, but only, and this is the catch, only one of the boxes will be full and one of them will be empty. Now, Marky Mark is joining us for a Friday. G'day, Mark.
2: G'day, guys. How are you?
3: Very well, Mark.
2: Good.
3: How's your week been? Have you had a good week?
2: Oh, I've been very busy. Like, we're busy at work, so yeah.
0: Hey, where do you work, Mark? Give it a shout out.
2: Foster Graphics here in Christchurch.
0: Beautiful.
3: Nice.
0: Oh, good on you, Mark.
3: Well, Mark, Thank you. Let's brighten up what has been a busy week for you then by trying to win you one of these amazing Chemist Warehouse Spring Frenzy boxes, okay?
2: Yes, okay.
3: You got a literally 50-50 shot. Is there anything, Spidey senses, anything tingling that suggests one box over the other?
2: I'm thinking more on the female side, maybe.
3: You reckon it might be PJ's box today?
0: It might be PG Page.
2: Yes, I think it'll be yours.
3: Are we locking that in then, Mark?
2: Yeah, I'll lock that in. Yeah, let's go for it.
0: Hey, Mark, your spidey senses have served you well, my friend, because yes, it is my box
3: well
0: as well.
3: Wow,
0: and I've got some seriously good goodies in there. Whether they're for you or for a loved one or a family member, let me just go through some of that. I've got some mouth tape, some mist toner, a bit of magnesium. Oh, I've even got like a little foot peel there for you, Mark, so your foot can feel nice. we've got some tea, we've got some vitamin C, we've got some nice serums. Honestly, that is a great prize pack. I'm very envious, and that is coming your way, Mark.
2: Oh, I appreciate that. Thank you very much.
3: No worries. Have a great weekend.
0: Welcome.
2: You too. Thank you.
0: You are so welcome. And of course, that is all thanks to the Chemist Warehouse Spring Frenzy Mega Sale on now with up to half price off vitamins, cosmetics, skincare, and more. 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

0: Ladies, good morning.
1: JT on the hats with Maddie and PJ. Did you see him live?
2: My boy. JT was one of those artists that I just was obsessed with for such a long time. I mean, Future, what's it called? Oh my God.
1: Sex Love Sound.
2: Love Sound, that album was just my university experience.
1: Yeah, see, I was still, I was probably about fifth form when that came out.
2: Sexy Back was the song that I would listen to while I was getting ready to go to clubs at university.
1: Yeah, you've spoken about this in your Meccano shirt.
2: My Meccano shirt and my town shoes. Remember you had to have your big leather town shoes on?
1: Town shoes. And what was the scent of choice? Was it still Lynx Africa? Or had you upgraded Hugo Boss?
2: No, it was a Lynx of some description.
1: Yeah. When did you ditch the Lynx, out of curiosity?
2: Like too late in the piece. And I've got to say, the silky boxes from high school stayed around far too long as well.
1: Not the Bart Simpson ones.
2: They were not Bart Simpson, but like close enough.
1: The beer can. Hey, it has just gone 4 minutes to six. The incredibly talented Kiwi singer Ricky Reid joining us in studio in the next 20 on the hits.
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1: Anaheim, made to play. 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
17: In this update, A view the new anti-stalking law was clearly needed, with nearly 1,000 notices already issued warning potential stalkers. Since the legislation came into force in late May, 140 charges have been issued. No one's been convicted yet. Police are investigating the cause of a fatal crash between a vehicle and freight train near Invercargill. The driver of the car died at the scene. And State Highway 3 near Whanganui is closed after a pedestrian was hit by a car. The Greens co-leader says her party is the one with a history of bipartisanship, as Labor talks about more agreement. Chris Hipkins says it's a bottom line for him in any coalition for long-term plans on infrastructure and health. Petrol and diesel are getting more expensive again, but food prices are stabilising. That's news. In sport, White Ferns cricket coach Ben Sawyer's been shown the door after 4 years in charge of the New Zealand women. Sawyer's contract was due to expire in December. An interim head coach will be appointed for next month's T20 series in Australia. Tasman are hoping to cut down the errors and win back-to-back games for just the second time this NPC rugby season in Blenheim against Auckland tonight. Markle coach Jono Phillips has a simple formula on what is needed to remedy if they're to take the points.
18: Just errors. You know, we build pressure really well and then errors have let us down at crucial times and allowed the opposition then to relieve the pressure. So it's about stacking up moments of pressure for us.
17: Kickoff is at 7:10. And that is sport. I'm Raylene Ramsey.
8: The Hits North and with a few showers, possibly thundery with hail easing tonight. We've got southwesters, 11 the overnight low. Tomorrow partly cloudy, chance of a shower with southwesterlies, a high of 17. Showers on Sunday, clearing in the morning, 16.
0: Maddie McLean and PJ Harding.
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0: On the Hits. Good evening and welcome to your Friday night with Maddie and PJ. Just got news through that Charlie Puth has cancelled his NZ show. He was set to be playing 5th of November. That has been cancelled, unfortunately, which is really sad. He's a really talented artist that I reckon is quite underrated.
19: We love Charlie Puth on the show.
0: Puth?
19: Puth? We love him.
0: Sorry, it's an inside joke that no one's ever going to get. But look, actually really exciting news because the iHeartRadio Music Festival is going down in Vegas this weekend. You were just checking out the lineup.
19: Oh, it's unbelievable. BTS, Major Lazer, Benson Boone, Cardi B, Goo Goo Dolls, The Smashing Pumpkins, Stella Lefty. Such a good lineup.
0: Yeah, you can get all the details and how you can catch the latest from that at thehits.co.nz. But more locally, Ricky Reed, she's one of our fave Kiwi artists. She is always just such a burst of good energy in the studio. And she's joining us next to talk about her latest, most personal work yet. We'll go there in three songs on The Hits.

0: Vanessa Carlton on the Hits with Maddie and PJ.
1: Well, we've got a very special guest for a Friday. Ricky Reid is in studio. Ooh. Hi, Ricky. Hey.
2: We love seeing you.
1: You've got a brand new single out today. Now, this is your first song in Te Reo Māori. It's called Paina Ina. Let's have a cheeky little taste.
2: Oh my god, I want to go to the
1: club. She's
2: clubs.
1: Not here to mess around.
2: Oh, I want to go partying.
3: We'll go for a boogie.
2: Yeah. Talk us through this song because this is really exciting, especially in Tweaky or Te Reo Māori week to be able to release this today. Yes. Talk to us about how you came up with this song.
3: Yeah, totally. I mean, yeah, super intentional that it's being released for this week. I went to a songwriting camp, an electronic dance music songwriting camp, which was curated by Devin Abrams. He's the guy behind everyone's favorite Drax Project songs from back in the day. I went into the studio with him and Devin and Pere Wehone, who's an amazing Te Reo Māori songwriter, and we created this song, which just was, yeah, it's everything. This is my first Te Reo dance track that I've ever written, but it's such an amazing thing for me because I'm part Māori, yeah. And like a lot of people in this country, I never really grew up knowing what that kind of meant to me, mm-hmm. probably being quite disconnected in a way, and so I've been making it a goal every year to really honour where I'm from and my culture and be on that journey and learn, so yeah, it's a really special track.
2: I love that.
0: So I can imagine it's been quite a healing experience for you. And, like, I feel like music can be so cathartic. Has it just totally. Been, like, the most amazing experience?
3: I think what it is I've done a few tracks now where I've written my music how I normally would and then translated it to Te Reo Māori. Mm. Whereas this song is the opposite of that. We wrote it from scratch. There's obviously English meaning. Mm-hmm. You can't sing the English meaning in It sounds weird. Like, as in, you know, like, we didn't write it for the English language. We wrote it for Te Reo Māori. So that's been the coolest part about it, is that it is a Māori track.
2: I can see that. I can see how inspired you are.
0: Yeah. Yeah. You're like literally beaming. Your smile is so big.
3: Well, what I'm so excited about with this as well, and what's really special, is that we've actually sampled a really iconic Māori artist, Dalvaines Prime, who is the producer and writer behind Poye.
2: Oh, my God.
0: Oh, wow.
3: Yes. So, we started our writing session with a little snippet of his song Voodoo Lady, which I was so inspired by him and by this song. And I was like, there must be another disco dance music, dance song, sorry, from the 70s or the 90s or the 80s that's Te Reo. And it just didn't really exist. There was only really Poye.
2: Yeah.
3: But we found this song by him and it was in English, but it was called Voodoo Lady. And
2: I love
3: that. That's it. We've got to take it and do something with that. So
2: that's so cool.
0: Oh, well, hey, congratulations. It must be such an awesome feeling. We're nearly heading into summer. What's that looking like for you?
3: Shows. Yeah.
2: Yeah.
3: Yeah, I'm playing some shows over summer, which I'm really excited about.
2: Exciting.
3: Yeah.
0: Oh, Ricky Reid, always such a pleasure to have you in studio. New single Paina Ina is out today. And we will see you soon, no doubt.
3: I can't wait. Thank you.
0: This is Ricky Reid's Over Romantic.

0: and Dr. Dre on the Hits. You're with Maddie and PJ.
1: Hit or miss.
0: And producer Sarah, happy Friday.
2: Happy Friday.
3: You've always got something on. Like, there's always, you never just have a chill weekend where you don't you don't do anything. There's always an event or there's always a social
0: calendar. There's an itinerary for your weekend every weekend, I reckon.
2: I don't have a massive weekend this weekend only because we're all going on holiday next weekend.
3: Yes.
2: Mm-hmm. That's pretty packed for me. But what I am doing is my partner has recently started taking gym classes, like running the classes. And so I'm being forced to go to a Hyrox class. Tomorrow.
0: God. Careful. Go to the toilet before.
3: Yeah, don't shit yourself.
2: Maddie, PJ was trying to say it so eloquently.
0: Which is weird. I'm not usually the eloquent one on this show. Okay, you're in for a round of hit or miss. What have you got first?
2: Adults using baby talk.
1: Hit or miss.
0: Oh, miss.
2: Maddie!
4: Well, sometimes you just gotta do it.
2: Do you do that to your husband?
4: We're not. Look, occasionally, it comes
2: Can
4: up.
2: Can I have a back rub?
4: Like, should we get a little sweet treat?
0: Okay, if you're talking about sweet treats, maybe the baby talk comes out a little bit.
3: But we're not doing it.
0: Do a little meshage.
3: We're not doing it normally. Okay. But a little, you want a little ice cream.
0: It's kind of concerning how quickly you, like, revert to it. Like, it's quite natural for you, I feel.
3: Do you know the worst thing is that Ryan's in the car right now, possibly listening to the radio.
0: Oh, no, he's gonna be like, he'd be dying.
3: I hate you.
2: He's like,
3: hate
2: don't
3: you so
2: tell
3: much.
2: Anyone. All right, number two, letting children win every game.
1: Hit or miss.
3: Miss.
0: Miss.
3: Miss.
0: Although, Maddie, I did notice you were really good when you played the puzzle with Charlie.
3: Oh, yeah.
0: And because I'm not as subtle as you. He'll be like trying to get the piece in the jigsaw and you'll be like, oh, where could it be? Could it be over this side? I'm like,
3: you're like, Charlie, it's right there.
0: Charlie, right by the green. Right there. I was like, the patience that you exhibited that night, I was really impressed.
3: He was so cute, though, because I'd be like, maybe, oh, maybe there's a little bit over here that could help. And he'd go, that's a good idea, Matty.
2: Oh, it's so cute.
0: Loves Matty. It is so cute.
3: There were a couple of moments, though, where I was like, Charlie, pick up what I'm putting down. It's over here.

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1: It's usually Andrew in my house, but if I've annoyed him, I'll take the rubbish out.
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0: Back Monday on the Hits.

0: Harry Styles, you're on the hits with Matty and PJ. So, Matty, you have witnessed at my local cafe how tight-knit I am with the staff.
1: One of them invited you to her wedding recently.
0: I know. And another one also once offered to chaperone me in the rain. I didn't want to walk to work.
1: We walked in there when I came to visit you recently and you took me in there. And we walked in and... they was just, it was like they were greeting their best friend that they hadn't seen in ages. And they were like, we've put on your coffee for you. We're good to go. We've got like a treat, sweet treat here ready to go for you.
0: I'm not worthy. I'm not worthy of their love. And honestly, yeah, they're so good to me. Now, one of the staff I only met this year and we've quickly become like, obviously really close. She's making my coffee every day. She knows that at 2:40 on the dot, PJ walks through and she gets her oat flat white. I thought that I'd never met her until a couple of months ago when she started working at the cafe, right?
1: Yeah.
0: My iPhone photos started popping up earlier in the week and it was like memories from 2020. So I'm wearing like this sexy superwoman outfit. And who do you think is in my arm looking like we're besties on a night out?
1: The barista.
0: The barista.
1: How?
0: But she must be really young because I think she's only like 20 now and this was 6 years ago.
1: And where were you? Do you know the context of the photo?
0: It was a dress-up party and her parents were attending. Oh. And we were having a good night out with her parents. And I never knew that we had spent this time until this photo popped up. And I was like, hey, we've actually got a bit of history. And she was like, yep. And she knew this whole time. And I'd always act like I'd met her for the first time.
1: Also, how old do you feel that you were hanging out with her parents?
0: I'm used to it now, Maddie, at this point, to be honest. This is Sia on the hits.

0: It's Coterie on the Hits with Maddie and PJ. Thank you for hanging out with us and our silliness this week. We've had a lot of fun.
1: I got to say, we've just recorded our off-track podcast, and it is...
0: She's off-track.
1: One of the most off-track podcasts we've recorded so far. 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
0: Hey, go have an awesome weekend, Maddie. I know you are busy. You're heading to Rotorua. Go yes. Get yourself a soak.
1: I'm going to, and I've also got to try and tick off a couple more items off my 40 before 40 list. So I will report back on Monday how that goes.
0: How happy are you going to be when this list is done?
1: I'm never celebrating a birthday again, let me tell you that, Mark.
0: Have an awesome weekend. We'll catch you back Monday from 3.
1: See you then.
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0: Hey, it's Maddie and PJ, and you might have heard Maddie's turning 40 soon.
1: Which means I've officially reached the age where I make lists.
0: Good thing this one ends in California.
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10: In this update, ACT is going after lines companies, saying some are preventing fair access to electricity. The party's electricity policy would see a greater focus on competition for distribution, promising regulation of the 29 lines companies operating as monopolies in their regions if they're misusing their market power. Energy spokesman Simon Court says he's heard stories of lines companies not playing fairly, which is hampering some businesses.
11: One has a couple of 40-foot diesel generators running in their car park because their lines company have said, hey, it's going to be a decade before we can supply you, but if you wanted to bring it forward, here's an eye-watering cost.
10: Greens co-leader Chloe Swarbrick says if Labour is free to do bipartisan deals, the Greens will do the same. Chris Hipkins says it's a bottom line for him that Labour must be able to do bipartisan deals with National on the likes of infrastructure and medicine. Swarbrick says she backs that, but there has to be room for the smaller parties to band together in their interests as well.
12: It's not just the two legacy parties that might at times have an opportunity to work together, but it's also any other potential collaboration between all of the other parties that exist in our parliaments under MMP.
10: National's education spokeswoman Erica Stanford says Labour's plan to pause curriculum changes is just kicking the can down the road. Labour wants to delay changes not yet rolled out and put an independent council in charge of future curriculum decisions. Stanford says teachers, parents and principals are over the disruption and the government will have finished rolling out its curriculum by the end of the year. The fallout from National's supermarket shake-up continues, with Foodstuffs South Island hitting back Marcus Allen reports.
6: If re-elected and if the Commerce Commission approves, the party would break up Foodstuffs. But Chief Executive Mary Devine says the current co-op structure keeps shelves stocked and the lights on, particularly in smaller South Island towns. She says food resilience is just as important as structural change, noting disasters and supply chain disruption. Devine says any benefits should outweigh the risks, costs and uncertainty involved.
10: That's news. In sport, rugby, the Tasman Marco host Auckland in tonight's NPC clash in Blenheim. Tasman have only won back-to-back games once this season. They're sitting in fifth, while their desperate Auckland rivals are in 11th with the playoffs looming. The game just about to kick off. In rugby league, Knights coach Justin Holbrook is praising Dylan Lucas's determination to make a potential return for their clash with the Warriors. The back rower's season was thought to be over after he dislocated and fractured his left ankle in a game against the Roosters 8 weeks ago. Holbrook says they likely won't make a final call on his potential involvement until tomorrow. In cricket, White Ferns head coach Ben Sawyer has departed the role after 4 years at the helm of the New Zealand women's side. Sawyer's contract, which was set to conclude in December, hasn't been renewed. It follows what New Zealand cricket calls a comprehensive review process of the women's high-performance structure.
13: Right from the day he got injured, he was sort of wanting to fast-track himself and do everything right. So, yeah, if he gets there on Sunday, we'll all be happy.
10: That's sport. I'm Tony Doe.
14: It's north and with a few showers, possibly thundery with hail easing tonight. We've got sou'westers, 11 the overnight low. Tomorrow, partly cloudy, chance of a shower with sou'westerlies, a high of 17. Showers on Sunday, clearing in the morning, 16.
0: The station that takes you all the way from the 90s till now. Love the hits.

0: It is the hits on your Friday night. Welcome in. Bryn here with you right through until midnight. Change of scenery for me tonight. I'm doing the show from Tauranga. Here to visit some friends and fam for the weekend. What have you got on for the weekend? Anything exciting? Maybe a big celebration? A birthday? An anniversary? Text in on 4487.
1: Wake the hits. Up in the morning feeling like

0: John, Ben and Megan here. Very excited about the Warriors Sunday afternoon at Eden Park.
1: Up the waz. We are going to interview the world's first AI actress.
2: Now, Ben, I know going into these, you want the actors to like you. Are you? How are we feeling about this?
0: Still the same.
2: Still the same. We desperately need her to like us, to validate us.
0: We'll find out how we go 8:30 Monday on the Hits.

it for the Warriors Day on the hits. I've been wearing my Warriors jersey all day. Did you wear yours to work supporting the Warriors? Their big game this Sunday at Eden Park against the Knights. It's the hits.

0: Big hit from Rihanna on your Friday night, Umbrella. It is the Hits with Bryn. I needed my umbrella this morning to get from my house to my car. Not a big walk to the driveway, but it was bucketing down. Got to my car, tried to shake off my umbrella, but it was, you know, pouring down. Did nothing really. I realised I should carry like a bucket or something in my car so I can put my umbrella in there, because the floor got absolutely soaked. I've got Sam Fender and Olivia Dean coming up for you next. You're on the Hits.
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0: G'day, Bryn with you. Friday night everywhere on iHeartRadio. It is the hits. If you're going to New York anytime soon, just a heads up, they're rolling out new public toilets, and there's a catch. You only get 10 minutes. There's literally an announcer warning you time's running out. And if you don't wrap it up, the door slides open for everyone to see. Does this sound stressful? 10 minutes. Is it generous or maybe terrifying? Maybe you like to linger in the toilets. You like to, you know, take a restful break. You can text me on 4487. Good Charlotte's on the way. I've got Noah Kahan for you next on The Hits.
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11: In this update, Prime Minister Luxon has revealed his vision for Auckland with a new plan to encourage more growth. The government wants to rid the city centre of many planning restrictions, including building height, proximity to the street, and dimension and floor area. It's projected to create about 37,000 new jobs, 17,000 new homes, and boost GDP by more than $1.8 billion a year. Luxon says he's looking across the ditch for inspiration.
12: If you just think about how Brisbane over the last 20 years has changed, I see that as a potential route for Auckland as well.
11: Questions are being asked over why the government is moving to clear people from the streets without first tackling homelessness. Its Move On bill gives police powers to move people over 18 if they're behaving in a disorderly way, begging or sleeping rough. It was watered down earlier this month to exclude 14 to 17-year-olds. Greens MP Tamitha Paul says even businesses are against the orders.
13: Let the record show that over 50 businesses in Wellington City do not support what they are doing. Hay Road Association in Auckland Central do not support what they are doing.
11: ACT wants households with solar to be able to sell their excess generation to anyone and is promising regulation changes. The party has released its electricity policy, pledging to increase competition without splitting the gentailers. Energy spokesman Simon Court says right now, solar generation can only be sold to the same company households buy power from.
14: I've heard from a dairy farmer who has solar panels on the shed and would love to be able to supply their neighbours. At the moment, they can't. They have to sell it back to their local retailer.
11: A Canterbury principal is doubtful politics can be taken out of curriculum decisions, but he likes the idea. If elected, Labour is promising to pause the government's school curriculum overhaul, including delaying the replacement of NCEA by a year. It also wants to establish an independent council for curriculum and assessment. Darfield High School principal Andy England says he's keeping an open mind.
15: It's funny because I think the press release told something about whether governments are left or right, decisions should be guided by evidence, etc. Well, it'll be interesting to see if that does happen.
11: That's news. In sport, rugby, Tasman led Auckland 15-14 at half-time in an evenly poised NPC match in Blenheim. In rugby league, Warriors assistant coach Stacey Jones admits Dalen Watene-Zelezniak still has rehabilitation work to do if he's to feature in Sunday's game against Newcastle. The winger has been named in the extended squad as he recovers from a broken collarbone. Jones says there are still things they're considering.
16: I think, you know, we'll just leave it right up to the last minute, like to decide or whether or not we rule him out earlier. But we've named him on our extended bench, and if Dalen ticks a few more boxes, then he could be good to go.
11: In football, Phoenix women's manager Bev Priestman says new signing Millie Clegg has eyes on a spot at next year's World Cup. The 20-year-old striker returns to the club for the first time since 2023 on a two-season deal. Priestman plans to continue Clegg's development and help her book a ticket for Brazil.
17: World Cup, yeah. And of course, any new sign that comes in, they're never guaranteed minutes. But on average, our subs have been made in the 52nd minute. So even if she didn't start, she's going to get more minutes than she's ever had.
11: That's sport. I'm Tony Doe.
18: The Hits, Northland with a few showers, possibly thundery with hail easing tonight. We've got sou'westers, 11 the overnight low. Tomorrow, partly cloudy, chance of a shower with sou'westerlies, a high of 17. Showers on Sunday, clearing in the morning, 16.
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on the Hits. I hope you're having a cruisy Friday night so far. Big weekend coming up, the Waz. They have to win their game against the Knights. Eden Park, 6 o'clock on Sunday. It's a sold-out game. Nearly 50,000 fans going to be there. It's going to be electric, I reckon. What have you got on for the weekend? Text in 4487. Would love to know. Kiwi hit now. This is Lord. Big hit from her, the Hits. I've never

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1: It's usually Andrew in my house, but if I've annoyed him, I'll take the rubbish out.
2: You finally take it out, you take the bag out, you know, won't put it outside, and then you come back in and someone's put rubbish in the thing with no bag.
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2: You're like, you've got to at least put a bag in.
3: It's the job that everyone in the house pretends doesn't need to be done.

0: How are you? Hope you're having a lovely Friday night. It is the Hits. Bruno with you right through until midnight. Bit of a change of scenery for me. I'm doing the show from our Tauranga studio. Here for a couple days, sort of come down, catch up with some mates and the fam, before heading back to Auckland Sunday for the Waz game at Eden Park. Can't wait. I've got Role Model coming up. Here's Pitbull, the Hits.
1: Me not working hard. Yeah, right, picture that with a Kodak. Or better yet, go to town.

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0: tune for your Friday night. Love them. Love that song. The Black Eyed Peas, Let's Get It Started. You're on the hits. Bryn with you right through until midnight. The rowing and canoeing venue for the Brisbane Olympics in 2032 has been locked in finally. Rockhampton's Fitzroy River, which, fun fact, has crocodiles in it. Rowing New Zealand's boss says they're less worried about the crocs and more worried about making sure conditions are fair for every athlete. Like the current flow, they want to make sure that everything's fair for everyone rowing, which I agree with. But man, crocodiles, you know, I'd be more scared of them, their sharp teeth. Matchbox 20 got them coming up. I'll play Shaboozy for you next. It is The Hits.
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0: How good's a Friday? You're on the Hit Sprint with you. 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Shaggy's coming up. Dua Lipa for you next. It is The Hits.
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11: In this update, the boss of Foodstuffs says he's still in disbelief after National's proposal to cut the company in two. The party is proposing to increase competition by splitting Pack and Save from New World and Foursquare, as long as the Commerce Commission agrees. Foodstuffs suggests the plan would hike prices, though finance spokeswoman Nicola Willis warns of its vested interests. Foodstuffs North Island chief executive Chris Quinn says owner-operators are now grappling with the possibility.
12: We've got to take this as a serious policy promise, and words matter. The damage in many ways is done because the conversation is now in play.
11: The government is proposing to bin many central Auckland planning restrictions in a bid to boost growth. Among those for the chopping board are rules covering building height, street proximity, dimensions and floor area. The changes are projected to boost GDP by more than $1.8 billion a year. RMA Reform Minister Chris Bishop says it's what Aucklanders are asking for.
13: They tend to say, we'd like Auckland to grow, but we should concentrate it in the right places where the infrastructure exists. The government agrees, the council agrees, and that's what we're proposing today.
11: Latest StatsNZ data shows petrol prices rose 2% last month, while diesel prices rose 8.6%. Petrol inflation is now at almost 18%. While diesel inflation has hit almost 46%, electricity inflation has eased to 9%, while food price inflation remains at 1.9%. Questions remain over the future of Fire and Emergencies Chief Executive after Internal Affairs Minister Brooke Van Velden declared she's lost confidence in him. Van Velden says Kerry Gregory withheld information from her about a significant incident for a year, and the agency has been referred to the Serious Fraud Office. Victoria University Senior Research Fellow Charlie Mitchell says you'd expect every CEO to be across operations and be truthful with their employers.
0: Given the real damage to Fenn's reputation and public confidence in the organisation, I'm not really sure how Mr Gregory's position is tenable.
11: State Highway 1 near Invercargill's Mill Road South is reopened following a fatal crash between a vehicle and a train at 1 this afternoon. Meanwhile, Central Otago's State Highway 8 near Tarras has reopened after a crash at 3 p.m. That's news. In sport, rugby, Auckland have pulled off an unlikely 24-22 victory against Tasman in tonight's NPC action. The 11th-placed Aucklanders desperately needed a win as the playoffs approach and got it courtesy of a late penalty in a tight match at Blenheim. In rugby league, the Newcastle Knights have named back rower Dylan Lucas in the extended reserves for their playoff against the Warriors. His season was thought to be over after he fractured his left ankle 8 weeks ago. Knights coach Justin Holbrook says they likely won't make a final call on his potential involvement until tomorrow. In motorsport, Possum Bourne's famous Subaru Impreza WRX livery will run the roads of Ashley Forest again with his son's hands at the wheel. Spencer Bourne's drive is the next step of his tutelage with Hayden Padden. Bourne says he's prepared well but knows the actual event will be a different beast.
5: Really humbled and honoured to be given this opportunity that that Hayden's given me. I was able to work out a lot of the nerves that I had when we had our testing day last weekend. So I'm feeling really good, but once I see the big crowds, maybe some nerves will start to show again.
11: That's sport. I'm Tony Doe.
14: It's Northland with a few showers, possibly thundery with hail, easing tonight. We've got sou'westers, 11 the overnight low. Tomorrow, partly cloudy, chance of a shower with sou'westerlies, a high of 17. Showers on Sunday, clearing in the morning, 16.
10: 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From the 90s till now.

It is the hits. There are 98 days till Christmas. The countdown is underway. Have you started your Christmas shopping yet? I have not. I usually leave it last minute, and then I have to battle all the crowds at the shopping malls. Maybe I try and be a bit more organised this year. It's the hits.

0: Hey, John, Ben and Megan here. Very excited about the Warriors Sunday afternoon at Eden Park.
1: Up the wars. We are going to interview the world's first AI actress.
2: Now, Ben, I know going into these, you want the actors to like you. Are you? How are we feeling about this?
0: Still the same.
2: We desperately need her to like us, to validate us.
0: We'll find out how we go.

minutes. Auckland's new City Rail Link opened a week ago. I gave it a run this week and I was blown away. Very impressed. Makes Auckland feel like a proper city now, having an underground network. You're on the hits.

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1: I got a new nickname today. My angel said D-A-D-A.
2: 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It's a love letter to our kids. 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

0: D-A-D-A. New from Drex Project, D-A-D-A, the hits Bryn with you. Dunedin is bringing fireworks back for New Year's Eve for the first time in years. Apparently last year's countdown at the Octagon left quite a few locals underwhelmed. But this time round there'll be a midnight fireworks display, live music, as well as a kids countdown too, to ring in 2027. Where is the best place in the country to ring in the new year, to celebrate New Year's Eve? Text me 4487. Back in the day, it used to be Mount Maunganui, back when they used to have the big beach parties, but I think things got a bit out of control, out of hand there. Council doesn't want to pay for it, and also things are very different there this year. But those were some great times had at Mount Maunganui. Live coming up, and Olivia Dean next. It is The Hits.
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0: G'day, Bryn with here on the Hits. Brand new Lord of the Rings movie, The Hunt for Gollum, is currently filming here at the moment. Very exciting. We've had all the big names, Andy Serkis, Ian McKellen. Middle Earth really is back open for business. And cast and crew for the new movie have been spotted filming down in Ruapehu. In the Tongariro district as well, Mount Doom, of course, which is very exciting. Keep an eye out if you are planning on going that way across the weekend. You might just spot Gollum or a hobbit. Kelly Clarkson coming up and Sabrina Carpenter next. It is The Hits.
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1: In this update, the boss of supermarket company Foodstuffs is defending its profit margins as national campaigns on breaking it up. The party wants to separate Pack and Save from New World and Foursquare if the Commerce Commission gives the green light. It says Foodstuffs North Island had a profit margin of about 4% last year, higher than about 2.5% in Australia. But the company's North Island CEO, Chris Quinn, says property ownership and store performance contribute to that difference.
2: If we had a lower profit margin, we wouldn't be building new distribution centres, we wouldn't be building new stores in Vic Park, we wouldn't be investing in the innovation and experience.
1: Petrol and diesel are getting more expensive again, but food prices are stabilising. Latest figures show petrol prices rose 2% last month, while diesel prices were up 8.6%. Business reporter Michael Sergal runs through the latest numbers.
3: Petrol inflation is now back up at almost 18%, while diesel inflation is at almost 46%. Higher jet fuel prices have also pushed up international airfares by more than 21% over the past year. Electricity inflation has eased, though, to 9%, with food price inflation remaining at 1.9%.
1: There have been furious scenes in Parliament as the government pushed through new move-on powers amid accusations it will criminalise homelessness. The newly passed move-on bill gives police powers to move people aged 18 and over if they're behaving in a disorderly fashion, begging or sleeping rough. Green MP Tamitha Paul says the government has made homelessness worse and can't handle the consequences of its own actions.
4: This will not end homelessness because they did not even attempt to address the root factors of why there is record level homelessness in this country.
1: Dentists and oral therapists have been given a $78 million boost this year to keep young people's teeth healthy. Associate Health Minister Matt Ducey says it includes a 5% increase in funding for private providers to support free dental care for under-17s. It also ups funding for common procedures, such as allowing for population growth and some admin tasks. That's news. In sports, rugby league, the Newcastle Knights coach is praising Dylan Lucas's determination to make a potential return for their playoff against the Warriors. The back rower's season was thought to be over when he dislocated and fractured his ankle 8 weeks ago. Coach Justin Holbrook says they likely won't make a final call on his involvement until tomorrow.
5: Right from the day he got injured, he was sort of wanting to fast track himself and do everything right. So, yeah, if he gets there on Sunday, we'll all be happy.
1: In rugby, Auckland have pulled off an unlikely 24-22 victory against Tasman in tonight's NPC action. The 11th-placed Aucklanders desperately needed a win as the playoffs approach and got it, courtesy of a late penalty in a tight match at Blenheim. In football, the signing spree at the Phoenix Women continues with the return of international striker Millie Clegg. Clegg comes home on a two-year deal, intent on making the 2027 Women's World Cup in Brazil. Coach Bev Priestman has both club success and country selection in mind as part of her measures of success this season. That's sport. I'm Tony Doe.
6: The hits, Northland with a few showers, possibly thundery with hail, easing tonight. We've got sou'westers, 11 the overnight low. Tomorrow, partly cloudy, chance of a shower with sou'westerlies, a high of 17. Showers on Sunday, clearing in the morning, 16.
0: The station that takes you all the way

You're on the hits. Stephen Colbert is apparently a criminal in New Zealand. Now, he's told this amazing story on one of the late night shows in the US. He went back over there just in time for the Emmys, but he was pulled over by a Kiwi cop while he was on holiday here. Tells this amazing story too. Does a great Kiwi accent. It's the hits.

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2: You finally take it out, you take the bag out, you won't put it outside, and then you come back out and someone's put rubbish in the thing with no bag.
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4: I feel by the wayside like everyone else. I hate you, I hate you.

0: Before you go
1: on the hits, you know, every year people go crazy for the New World sticker promo. It's been the Smeg one this year. Apparently, people are complaining that the Smeg chopping boards are splitting and shedding little splinters. 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
1: You're on the hits. If you're hunting for Warriors semi-final tickets this weekend, they have sold out. 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That is the warning from Consumer NZ. Tickets for Sunday's clash at Eden Park sold out in minutes earlier this week. So scalpers and scammers are going to be out in force. Apparently some people paid five times the original price for tickets to last weekend's game. The Cranberries have got them and Alex Warren next. It is The Hits.
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0: Late Night Friday, you're on the hits with Bryn. I've done the roadie to Tauranga for the weekend. Don't even want to talk about petrol prices, my goodness. Rate the hits. You could be in to win $250 worth of free fuel because we know how tough it is out there at the moment. Just tell us what you think of our music, the songs we play. 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And what are you a bit sick of hearing? Be completely honest too, because your answers directly control what we play on the hits. By helping us out, you can be in to win $250 worth of free fuel. 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Rihanna is coming up and Post Malone next. You're on the hits.
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6: In this update, Labor leader Chris Hipkins says smaller parties shouldn't be able to veto National and Labor working together as he eyes greater bipartisanship. This term, the two major parties have sided together on issues like the India Free Trade Deal, a social media ban for under-16s, and modern slavery legislation. Hipkins says there's more work to do on issues like infrastructure and climate change.
7: One of my bottom lines is I don't think small parties should be able to veto the two bigger parties working together more often. David Seymour and Winston Peters have basically said to the National Party, if you go and work with Labor on any issues, we'll pull the rug out from under you.
6: Auckland Mayor Wayne Brown is welcoming a new government plan to do away with many planning restrictions in Auckland city centre. The government wants to remove rules on how high buildings can be, how close they can be to the street, and the dimensions and floor area. Business reporter Michael Sergal has the story.
8: The changes are projected to bring up to 37,000 more jobs, 32,000 more residents, and 17,000 more homes into the city centre. Brown says it's a practical way to intensify Auckland in the right places. He's welcoming the removal of protections on what he says are non-heritage buildings on Kay Road, near where he lives.
6: Labor is looking for a bipartisan conversation on medicines, aiming to increase spending over time. The country's medicine spend is below many other developed countries, with ACT campaigning on boosting it significantly. Chris Hipkins says it's a conversation to be had amongst parties after the campaign ends. The government is giving assurances hospitality sector reform won't result in lower food safety standards. Small operators will now face fewer requirements, including less paperwork, and food trucks will only need one council compliance check, regardless of how many areas they operate in. The government says the current rules are too one-size-fits-all. Hospitality New Zealand spokesman Sam McKinnon says standards won't be lowered.
9: What it is doing is looking at how you can reduce the record keeping and the time required for businesses to make sure that they've got all their checks and balances sorted.
6: That's news. In sport, rugby, Auckland have beaten Tasman 24-22 in their NPC match in Blenheim. Auckland trailed late in the game, winning courtesy of a 77th-minute penalty. In rugby league, Knights coach Justin Holbrook is praising Dylan Lucas's determination to make a potential return for their clash with the Warriors. The back rower's season was thought to be over after he dislocated and fractured his left ankle in a game against the Roosters 8 weeks ago. Holbrook says they likely won't make a final call on his potential involvement until tomorrow.
10: Right from the day he got injured, he was sort of wanting to fast-track himself and do everything right. So, yeah, if he gets there on Sunday, we'll all be happy.
6: And in cricket, White Ferns head coach Ben Sawyer has departed the role after 4 years at the helm of the New Zealand women's side. Sawyer's contract, which was set to conclude in December, has not been renewed. It follows what New Zealand cricket calls a comprehensive review process of the women's high-performance structure. That's sport. I'm Tony Doe.
11: It's Northland with a few showers, possibly thundery with hail easing tonight. We've got southwesters, 11 the overnight low. Tomorrow, partly cloudy, chance of a shower with southwesterlies, a high of 17. Showers on Sunday, clearing in the morning, 16.
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The Hits with Bryn, Late Night Friday, still proudly wearing my Warriors jersey. It is Wear It for the Wise Day. If you haven't managed to pop on your Warriors jersey yet, there's still time. One more hour left of the day. 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Their big game on Sunday against the Knights at Eden Park, 6 p.m. Going to be incredible. Here's OneRepublic on the Hits.

0: Hey, John and Ben and Megan here. Very excited about the Warriors Sunday afternoon at Eden Park.
1: Up the Waz. We are going to interview the world's first AI actress.
2: Now, Ben, I know going into these, you want the actors to like you. Are you? How are we feeling about this?
0: Still the same.
2: Still the same. We desperately need her to like us, to validate us.
0: We'll find out how we go at 8:30 Monday on the Hats.

You're on the hits. I think I'm going to spend some of the weekend taking a wrecking ball to my ChatGPT account, deleting my AI, though it does know too much about me already.

0: Locals only, Kiwi music there from Coterie. Lay your head, that wraps up Friday night with me. I'm so stoked the weekend is here. I hope you have a lovely one, that it's nice and cruisy and relaxing. Maybe you've got a busy one. You've got a celebration, a birthday, perhaps you're working. And if so, you're an absolute legend. No Doubts coming up. Teddy Swims for you next. Up the Wars. Have a great weekend.
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1: Anaheim, made to play. 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
0: Most questionable.
1: Yeah, fair. Now it is time for the grand finale. 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
1: Anaheim, made to play. Fly Auckland to Los Angeles, then travel on to Anaheim with up to 12 non-stop flights per week with Air New Zealand. The road to 40 ends in Anaheim. 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
1: Anaheim, made to play. 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
9: Yeah, so the days of waiting in the car to hear the next song are

Breakfast Update. Disappointment. There's been no convictions since new anti-stalking legislation came into force in late May. The law clearly defines stalking as a criminal offence with a maximum penalty of 5 years behind bars. 140 charges are before the courts, but 19 have been withdrawn. Independent victims advocate Claire Buckley says a conviction is needed and victims are still terrified because their offenders can walk free. A warning, move-on orders won't fix the problems driving disorder in town centres. Legislation giving police powers to move people on from public places passed its third reading in Parliament yesterday. Retail NZ Chief Executive Carolyn Young says the new law will simply move the problem elsewhere rather than address what's driving it.

0: over the Swans in their preliminary final in Sydney. The Dockers have erased a 28-point deficit while holding the Swans to just 1 point in their fourth quarter. They'll now face the winner of tonight's match between Hawthorn and Brisbane. An opportunity for Chelsea or Brentford to enter the English Premier League's top four when they meet this morning. Chelsea sit sixth while Brentford are seventh. Kick off from Brentford's at 7 a.m. That's sport. I'm Carly Strong.
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3: Good morning, it is the Hits on a Saturday morning. Big weekend, got the Warriors in their do or die match Sunday night, Eden Park.
4: Oh, Black Ferns playing tomorrow against Scotland as well. And next, apparently there's some developments from last week's Town Crier incident.
3: Official letter has come through for you.
0: Oh.

0: Jono, Ben and Megan's Weekend Breakfast.
1: On the hits.
2: Town Crier was something that, well, we just thought it was a fun little thing out and about with Jono and his last name kind of being similar to Crier, Prior, the Town Crier. We put you out in the streets a few weeks ago and then Mayor Wayne Brown wanted you to get you part of the prestigious opening of the Auckland City Rail Link.
3: Yeah, so I came dressed out in colonial garb. And this is what it was like in front of all of the important people who run our country. Smattering of applause and a lot of people going, what is happening here? Sort of 5 days after the event, slowly coming to terms. I watched that Ray Gun documentary on Netflix. I kind of feel like Ray Gun, you know?
1: Where, what's the worst that could happen? Everyone could laugh at me.
3: Yeah, so sort of unwittingly become the face of colonisation. I mean, it happens, you know? It can happen. Megan, you're living your life today, aren't you? Tomorrow, you could be the face of colonisers.
1: Oh, God.
3: Yeah, you never know what's coming. It's the excitement of life. Now, producer Troy, speaking of not knowing what's coming, he said there's been some developments with the Town Crier.
4: Yeah, this thing made ripples online. It really, everyone posted about it. Kate Hawksby bloody loved it.
3: She was very invested. She was crying with laughter that I'd been put in this position by Mayor Wayne Brown.
4: But it didn't just stop at media people. This has made ripples all around the country.
2: Right.
4: And this morning there was a carrier pigeon outside with a message that I'd like to deliver to Jono now.
2: Oh, right. So this is a rolled up piece of paper we handed over.
1: Oh, no.
2: So, Jono, what does it say?
3: Okay, this is, and it's written in like a old timely scroll.
2: Can you read it?
3: Said, greetings. Are you questioning my reading ability or the font?
2: Old timey scroll, yeah.
3: Greetings, Jono. I noticed you're involved in the opening of the City Rail Link over the weekend as the Town Crier. I am not aware that Auckland has a Town Crier, ? I am New Zealand's chief Town Crier operating out of Warkworth.
2: Oh!
3: Am I getting a stay in your lane letter here? Cease and desist. Should you be available for an event next month, I am hereby inviting you to the 54th gathering of Town Criers of Warkworth on Saturday the 17th of October.
2: How many Town Criers is Warkworth?
4: Not just Warkworth, it's the New Zealand Town Criers meeting.
3: Oh, the Association of...
2: But it's in Warkworth. I was going to say, there's probably... Yeah.
3: For Tea Criers, it will be a unique gathering as there is only four of us left in the country.
2: Oh, wow.
3: Besides myself as the head Town Crier, I'm being joined by Jim McDonald, Town Crier in Howick, and others from Palmerston North in the South Island. We'll be mingling amongst the crowd, selecting the best dressed... And I understand you only perform on special occasions for the mayor, so let me know if you're interested. Dave Parker, head Town Crier.
2: Wow.
3: What an honour.
4: The big dog. He's heard about you.
1: Sound a little bit like a flex, like he's like, hey.
2: No, but hey.
1: Yeah. I'm head dude.
2: But what's it welcoming, though?
3: He's welcoming, welcoming me into the society of Town Criers.
1: If you do that, you need a bit of costume.
3: I need a more affordable costume.
2: Yeah, well, the costume is... I don't think the costume is as least of the problems, to be honest.
1: Your bell broke.
3: Yeah.
2: So when is this thing happening? When are you going to
1: 17th
2: this?
1: Of October.
4: 17th of October.
2: I'm busy that day, Megan. I think we've got that thing on.
4: What's
2: you
4: Olivia
2: and
4: Dean?
2: I.
4: It's Olivia Dean Day.
2: Yeah, but Jono's free, I think, so that's good. Yeah.
3: Why would you do this live?
2: Yeah.
3: Why
2: would you are you going to be live? There?
3: Why would you just, well, I think...
2: You have to be now.
3: I mean, it's a lovely invitation.
2: Yeah.
4: These guys might be like the shadow government of New Zealand. They might be actually making the decisions behind like the Clarkson, you know.
3: What are they, like the is it the Freemasons? Like welcomed into a special secret society.
2: It is lovely. It is lovely. Yeah.
3: Wonderful.
1: You found a club in your old age. You've found your people.
3: I finally found my people.
1: Please.
3: The Town Criers of New Zealand.
1: Some people do bingo, you know. Some people do sports.
2: Others do cosplay and ring a bell. That's what you're going to be doing.
3: Oh, well, thank you, Dave. What a wonderful invite.
0: Jono, Ben and Megan's Weekend Breakfast. On the hits.

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1: On the hits.
2: Over the weekend, I've been hearing about this for a couple of weeks. You were just talking before about having a teenage daughter. Well, there's a place that we're doing like $20 piercings or whatever. My daughters are like, on a Sunday they do $20 piercings and they've been wanting to go along and get some of their ears pierced. And this is a conversation I handed over to my wife because they start talking about helixes and conch and all sorts of things. I'm like, I don't know. This is not my department. This is a conversation for them.
3: Different parts of the ear.
2: And I have no argument either about, you know, I've had various things pierced for radio and TV bits and pieces and a lot of regrettable tattoos. So I'm like, I'm not the person to get involved in this.
4: The worst is you're saying your nipples.
2: I had it in for probably the shortest ever nipple piercing. And a little bit of filming, and then I pretty much took it out 10 minutes later, and it hurt a lot coming out.
4: It was going through a radio interview.
3: You should have taken it out straight away.
2: I think it was The Edge. I did a couple of times. I did one time, went to The Edge radio station, just an interview to plug a TV show, and I walked out of there and being wedged by a strong man and having a piercing on my nipple. I was like, that wasn't really what I came in to do.
4: Well, you just meant to plug the show.
2: They had a whole lot of wacky stuff. Me and Jeremy Corbett, who was plugging Jono and Ben in 7 days at the same time, and they had all these wacky stunts, and Jeremy Corbett went, I'm not doing any of that.
4: But he's like the elder statesman. He's like, there's no way you're pulling my underpants up between my cheeks and piercing my nipples.
2: And so then I took the brunt of it, and I came out of there a little shell-shocked.
4: Did you? I think a few people left that radio station a little shell-shocked.
2: My daughter's got a piercing, and went that on Saturday. And my wife, while she was in there as well, she was like, "Oh, you know what? I'm here now. She wanted to get something done."
3: Yeah.
2: So they came home, and as part of the aftercare, they have like an antiseptic spray that they need to spray on as part of it.
3: Yeah.
2: And then my wife yesterday sends me a text going, I grabbed what I thought was the antiseptic spray this morning. I've been spraying on my ear, offering it to the girls until they went, Mum, that's the Lens Bright lens cleaner for like glasses and laptops and things as well. Which comes in a
3: little spray bottle
2: as well. She's been spraying that into her ear.
4: Defogging
2: as well.
4: Her earlobes.
3: Does she wear glasses?
2: She does, but not to the point where she can't read lens cleaner quite big. I mean, it's not that big.
4: She would have buffed up the piercing quite nicely, though. It would have been crystal
2: You're right.
4: Clear.
2: The actual, the silver or whatever would have looked pretty good.
3: Was it stinging, or?
2: I think a little bit. But then I guess
3: she was like, that must just be what happened.
2: Part of the process, part of the antiseptic working. I'm like, oh, jeez. Yeah.
4: Did you spray lens cleaner on your nipples after?
2: No.
3: Oh, my Lord.
2: No, I haven't. One of those moments. I'm sure everyone's got those moments where you've misused a product. You're like, no.
4: Well, you've got glasses on. Have you been rubbing antiseptic on your lenses?
2: That's why they're so foggy.
4: Yeah,
2: but also very sterile.
0: Start your day funny side up. 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
4: 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Megan was at the back and she burst through. She's like, but I've got the best forehead.
2: I'll fight you every day. Mine's a five-head.
4: Who knew foreheading was a competition?
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2: Megan, you're just mentioning about something that's in the news at the moment to do with the actor Sydney Sweeney doing an ad for a sports betting company.
3: Yeah, so Sydney Sweeney, it's a sports gambling website, which she also has equity in. So I imagine she knew this was going to happen, and that's only done wonders for the website.
4: Sports gambling's never been better after this ad.
3: Not so much about that, which everyone's talking about. It's the fact that she appears nude in the commercial, and she's got, you know, like basketballs and things covering various bits. Mm. It's a sexy ad.
4: Tasteful, though, with the apparatus placed in the appropriate positions. This is the commercial here.
5: Thinking of sports? Prove it. Sports. You can't trade this.
4: So there we go. That's you have to imagine what that ad's doing. But not much clothing on, and an athlete in Australia's kicked off.
3: Yeah, a lot of athletes, Olympians, a lot of women in sport are not happy with the sexualization of her in this ad and accusing it of belittling women in sport.
2: Which they feel that they've worked so hard to put that to behind them.
3: Yeah.
2: And now, yeah, obviously they feel like that set them back, like you say.
3: Mm. But I didn't take that she was an athlete. She looks to me like she's a model who's wearing stuff to attract the male gaze, which is their target audience for that company, you know?
4: Yeah, I can kind of see both sides of the argument, and both, I think you said before, can live happily in the world. People can do some sports gambling, and female athletes can keep charging on like the legends they are. Maggie, your thoughts? A lot of texts come through on 4487. Where do you sit on this one, Megs?
6: Hi. I think if she was a lover of sport and wanted to take those photos and post them on her personal social media page, then go for it. Like, that's awesome. But she's selling a product. And, yeah, I think the product that she's selling is incredibly toxic. I think so many people, I think we've built a culture around gambling that it's accepted and it destroys so many lives. And the sporting realm, I mean, I'm a health education teacher, so we have studied this stuff through and through. The sexualization of women through selling a product. If she's doing it for herself, 100% go for it, but she's not. She's selling a product and it's just sending the wrong message.
3: I totally agree with you. I feel like the argument should 100% be around what she's selling, but it kind of isn't. It's around the sexualization of female athletes and the fact that they feel like they're being set back. There's so many things at play here, but the whole thing makes me sad that it feels like women are arguing now.
4: Yeah, well, it's a good call though, Maggie. Yeah. Kate, good morning. What side of the argument are you on here?
7: Well, I'm with Maggie. I mean, it's like I have issues with the fact that she's promoting gambling, you know, and it's sort of the two other issues aside, I think that's probably more
3: the bigger
7: important.
3: Issue. Yeah, absolutely. Yeah. The bigger issue.
4: Do you know, a couple of us told these guys the other week I reached an absolute benchmark in my social media career where I started getting invites from gambling companies to do some gambling collabs. And I'm like, she's bloody tempting. She's bloody tempting, guys. Yeah, I was kind of like, why don't we all agree it's bad? Let me just get my gambling money and move on. They got so much money, this industry. It's wild.
3: And she has equity in this company.
2: Yeah, I didn't realise that. Yeah, so, until you said before.
3: Yeah, she's getting paid to do the campaign and paid from the profits as well.
4: Yeah, so
3: it's not great.
4: Well, a lot of texts more with the issue with the gambling.
2: Yeah.
4: And the sexualisation.
2: Which I hadn't really thought of until now.
1: Hey, it's Maddie and PJ, and you might have heard Maddie's turning 40 soon.
8: Which means I've officially reached the age where I make lists.
1: Good thing this one ends in California.
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2: Don't know if you noticed on your feed over the last week or so, there's been a lot of videos, former AI employees coming out saying it's the end of the world, I can't work for these companies anymore, we're creating a super species that's going to end humanity. And we've got Sean Lyons from NetSafe on, am I just imagining this or is this a thing at the moment, Sean?
3: Yeah, there is certainly quite a lot of doom and gloom around, and I think there probably always has been to some extent. You know, I heard someone a long time ago saying to me, worrying about the problems of AI ending the world is about as important as worrying about overpopulation on Mars. I mean, it's definitely a thing that can happen, but I think that is changing. I think there are more and more conditions now around. I think we use this technology more and more. I think it's certainly a time to stop and take a think about how and what's around that, but I don't think it's necessarily a time to say throw it all out and suddenly, you know, what was fine 2 months ago is now the beginning of the end of the world.
4: Well, you used to laugh, you know, I felt like a while ago, you're like, oh, you could tell AI, it was six fingers and things and all sorts of, you know, and now it's like, oh my goodness, it's very hard to tell what is AI and what's not these days. The technology has moved so fast.
3: Yeah, and it's very much the, you know, the nature of the way this technology works, it kind of had to go through that phase. It had to work out whether or not six fingers looked better or not, and they decided that it didn't, and so moved on.
1: Do you think there needs to be some kind of slowdown or regulation put in place? Are we doing enough?
3: I don't think we're doing enough yet, no. I mean, I think if that was a universal slowdown, and what that slowdown meant was that we got to focus more on the kind of the safer technology, the guardrails, as some people refer to it, the safety tools, might be how other people see it. If that's what slowdown means, then yes, I think we're there. And if everybody's doing that slowdown, then I think that's part of it. I think part of the problem that we're seeing here is that this is a gigantically, globally competitive race. And that means that this is, you know, companies, but also countries, governments, research, that there is a real sense of race to get to the best.
1: Like the space race.
4: Yeah, you're right.
1: People the space race, but on steroids.
4: Can I ask yeah, you, like, for the
3: absolutely
4: for the average Kiwi, you know, who sometimes, you know, maybe puts a photo of themselves up there and wants to look what they look like in the 80s, or puts in and says, oh, can you change this email, or things like that, into AI, is that a risk for the average Kiwi, putting that sort of information out there?
3: I mean, I think it is possible that there is a chance that, you know, we put information like that out on the internet and it then gets used as a source. I mean, let's not beat around the bush. The source for all of these models generally is the internet. That's how they've become so good at what they do. And that it's that people may deliberately use these technologies to harm us, and probably that's where we should be focusing our attention and our thought, rather than playing catch-up after people are harmed.
2: Well, so we're not worried about creating a super species that's going to end us next week. At the moment, that's positive news, Sean Lyons. Quickly, just before you go, has this been the biggest advancement in technology you've seen in your career? It feels like it's all just happened over a 2 or 3 year period.
3: Yeah, well, I mean, look, it definitely has, and I've been in this game for a very long time, and I've thought that other things that I've seen in the past were the biggest advancements. But I think the thing that's important to remember is that this is actually just a continuation of all of those technological advancements, right? That we wouldn't be looking at this if we didn't have a free and open internet that's been coming for a long time, and I think that hopefully that's what gives us the sense of security that somebody isn't building a super race to take over and make us all redundant and lock us in a box. That this is just the way that technology is moving forward, and sense will prevail as it has in many other contexts, and I think we will keep control of this technology. That's my most optimistic outlook.
2: And that's why we love Sean Lyons. He's a cup half full guy. Sean Lyons from NetSafe.
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4: 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I

0: Status update. Fears potential offenders are walking off free with no one convicted yet under new stalking legislation. The law defines stalking as a criminal offence with a maximum penalty of 5 years behind bars. Since the law came into force in late May, there's been 140 charges, but 19 have been withdrawn. Independent victims advocate Claire Buckley says potential stalkers could be emboldened if people are being warned and arrested with no consequences. The government's changing the rules so clubs don't get pinged for offering a courtesy ride home. The regulation minister says it's currently treated like a taxi service if a hospitality business accepts financial contributions or charges patrons. Clubs NZ chief executive Lucy Waterruss says it's not just a sober ride home.
1: A lot of these clubs also use these services for transporting sports teams. Some even offer to take members to medical appointments.
0: That's news. Blues Sports and Auckland still have a chance at featuring in the NPC playoffs after a tense 24-22 win over Tasman and Blenheim. Both sides traded blows throughout the match before Auckland first five Alex Harford put the visitors in front with a late penalty goal. It's Auckland's first away win in over a year, with their last ironically coming against the Markor at the same venue. Fremantle are into the AFL Grand Final for the second time in club history after an 83-71 victory over the Swans in their preliminary final in Sydney. The Dockers have erased a 28-point deficit while holding the Swans to just 1 point in their fourth quarter. They'll now face the winner of tonight's match between Hawthorn and Brisbane. An opportunity for Chelsea or Brentford to enter the English Premier League's top four when they meet this morning. Chelsea sit sixth while Brentford are seventh. Kick off from Brentford's at 7 a.m. That's sport. I'm Carly Strong.
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3: On the Hits.
4: It is a Saturday morning. Thanks for hanging out with us. Next, what is causing a lot of arguments in my household? A lot of tension.
5: Your presence.
4: Yeah, well, okay. The other thing, apart from my presence causing it, I'll tell you in 6 minutes. Right now, she had a baby during the week. It's Lady Gaga on the Hits.

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1: On the hits.
2: But something's causing a lot of arguments at home at the moment. We all go to the same gym. Originally, it was just my daughters and I would go to the same gym. And basically, the gym system works that they are the members and they get one card and then the family can kind of share. We pay for access. So there's only two cards. Mm. My daughters have the cards. And it was a good little system going where my daughters and I would kind of do it. You know, like would... The fact that my daughters would not wear it on a lanyard, I was like, the lanyard, we're never going to lose it, but they don't like a goofy-looking lanyard, apparently.
1: Lanyards. So. Do they have a key card?
2: Yeah. It's like a little key card, yeah.
1: Oh, you don't put that on a lanyard,
2: well, but I'm like, we're swapping it around and stuff.
3: It's been handed around. If it's not staying with one individual, yeah, you're right.
2: Because they would just put it in the back of their phone case, and that's fine.
3: Right. Nothing makes you look more official than a lanyard, thank you very much, Megan.
2: Swiping it with a lanyard's a hell of a feeling, Megan.
3: Is this guy here to work out, or is he from IT?
1: Oh, my God.
3: I don't know.
2: So anyway, we had a system, but most of the time, it worked all right between the three of us. But now my wife is back to the gym as well. So now there's four of us, but two cards. And this is causing a whole lot of debate. Because people will go to the gym and then forget they're in the pocket and not put them in the communal area of a home for the cards.
1: Because we go to the same gym as well. And we used to share a card, City Footy.
2: Yeah.
1: And remember that time Andrew left? You would leave the card in the bush.
2: In the bushes, yeah.
1: And I had to go through the bushes to get the card. You
2: take
1: a photo.
2: Maybe we need this.
3: Is there a bush?
2: Well, yeah, there is bushes.
3: The bush option seems probably like the most sensible one, Megan. That's a great solution.
2: Just get out there, put your card in the bush. Yeah, because at the moment, we're all yesterday, there was all going around, lots of things that daughters wanted to go to the gym. They couldn't find the cards. There was things going around. I've left it here. No, I put it there. My wife's like, I haven't got them. They're in, you know.
1: Put it in the bush.
2: Yeah, put it in the bush. And
1: there is no reason for anyone to be ferreting around in the bush, apart from you, because your card's in there. So no one will find it.
3: You can call it the shusha bush. It's been the secret little bush.
2: We'll put it in the shusha bush. Well, yesterday we should have put it in the shusha bush because there was a lot of things going around. Someone's got the card. My wife's got the card. No, I put it here. They haven't. Well, like, just check your back of your phones. My wife had three cards in the back of her phone.
3: Wow.
1: I thought you only had two cards.
2: Exactly. I was like, where's the third one come from? She's talking to her on the phone in real time as she opened up the case going, yeah, I've got three in the back of my phone. So the two of my daughters and someone else's, apparently.
3: She's joined another family plan.
2: I think so.
1: Yeah, so, put one in the emergency shusha bush.
2: Shusha bush. Yeah. I think it's a far better plan.
3: So Do they not give out, if you wanted two more cards?
2: No, it's a one-card system for the person whose gym membership it is.
1: Yeah.
2: A frustrating
1: to make you pay for another membership, yeah. Jono. Yeah. To make it frustrating.
3: There's a hook attached.
2: Yeah, the shusha bush is a great idea. Jono, Ben.

0: This is Jono, Ben and Megan's Weekend Breakfast.
1: On the hits.
2: 100 days till Christmas.
1: 100 days, the countdown is on. I like to spread the costs out. I'm not trying to make anyone feel bad. It's just I like to buy presents while I'm doing shopping that I think people might like, and then it spreads the cost out.
2: Thanks, Martha Stewart.
1: Well, you know, it gets to Christmas and you're spending so much money that you don't have.
2: You're right. Yeah. That's probably a really smart approach we should all adopt, to be honest. But Dylan, have you got your shopping done? Megan, you're claiming...
1: About 20%,
2: 20% of it done.
3: I don't have it, but my mum does. My mum's always finished her Christmas shopping by September.
4: September she's done? Every year?
1: Wow.
3: 5 kids, 7 grandkids.
1: Oh,
3: okay. Nice to get it done during the year, so then she doesn't have to...
4: Put your feet up.
2: Good on her. Good on her. She must be pretty relaxed around that November, December period while the rest of us are stressing out.
3: So I'm the complete opposite. I leave everything until November, December.
2: Oh, the gene hasn't been handed down to you, Dylan?
3: No, definitely not.
4: I like them all a couple of days before. It seems like the dads are all magically
1: running around.
4: My dad
1: literally goes Christmas Eve. And, like, goes when the shops are shutting. It's very stressful.
4: Really? We're going to hook Dylan up with $50 and $50 towards the Child Cancer Foundation this morning.
2: Well done, Dylan. Appreciate it. Mind you, your dad also likes to wait for his name to be called when he's at the airport to board a plane.
4: True.
2: Last minute Wayno. Sue, Happy New Year.
5: Morena. Happy New Year.
4: Morena.
2: Good to have you on. All right. Your shopping, is it all done? 100 days out?
5: Yes, and not me, but my daughter. So she's done all her Christmas shopping and the birthdays for next year.
1: Wow.
4: Birthday's next year already.
5: Yeah. As you have your birthday, she goes and buys a present for the next year.
1: Oh,
2: she's
5: always a year ahead.
2: Sometimes I imagine the presents aren't applicable anymore after 12 months.
5: Yeah, well, that's what's happened a little bit with her daughter, who's a teenager, because she buys all this stuff and then it comes to the birthday and her daughter's not into it anymore, and she's got all this stuff, so she gives it to her anyway, plus has had to buy some extra things. So I'm trying to say to her, maybe hold off on the a year ahead present, but she can't help herself.
2: Oh, mate,
5: changes
2: day to day.
1: Yeah, the kids are hard, because last Christmas my daughter loved Moana. Now she's moved into, much to my disgust, her Frozen era. So you just never know. Yeah. You never know what they're going to be into.
4: We're going to hook you up with $50 and $50 towards the Child Cancer Foundation as well.
5: Thank you so much. Have a great day.
2: You too, Sue. And Nicole in Wellington, Happy New Year to you.
6: Hey, Happy New Year.
2: All right, shopping. 100 days out from Christmas. Where are we at, Nicole?
6: 90% now.
4: Woo! When did you start?
6: So I have a personal rule. I write a list throughout the year with everyone's names and what I'm going to get them allocated to each person. And August is my set date where I start branching out and looking for anything. And by the end of August, just takes that stress off for the rest of the year.
2: Good. Yeah, have you got your menu sorted like Megan? She's got a spreadsheet of everything that's being eaten.
6: No, not the menu. We tend to do like everyone gets allocated, you'll do snacks, you'll do meats, you'll do vegetables. But that last 10% is just the last handcrafted gifts that and little bits and bobs that the kids like to give out at school and things. So that's just the last bit I've got to...
4: Good on you.
2: Are you organised in other areas of your life, Nicole?
6: Everywhere.
2: Oh, yeah.
6: I'm a lister.
4: That's good.
2: How many spreadsheets are you running?
6: Oh, far too many to count. I've got a yearly planner, monthly planner, weekly planner, and I know what's happening each day.
4: I love it. Keep talking.
2: Even she had been in on those spreadsheets.
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2: Now, really interesting thing coming out of a new movie that's coming out soon, right?
1: Practical Magic 2. It's out now. It's really good. I've seen it. Sandra Bullock and Nicole Kidman, they did it, the original 98.
3: Does it live up to the hype of
1: Absolutely.
3: Practical Magic 1? It does.
1: Yeah. It's got Joey King in it and Maisie Williams.
2: I wasn't really aware of the... I kind of was aware of the first one, yeah, but you loved the first one.
1: I don't think you were the target audience.
2: Right, gotcha.
1: Because it is like some witchy sisters who have daughters, and it carries on kind of from where the 1998 movie finished, and I really liked it. I thought it was a good sequel. But anyway, Sandra Bullock and Nicole Kidman are doing the press rounds. So lots of interviews and stuff. There's been some interesting things come out of it, but... Sandra Bullock reckons she is the answer for why women often go to the toilet in groups.
4: Women are made fun of for going to bathroom in packs. They go, why do women need to go to the bathroom in packs? I said, I bet there is a reason. And there was. There were not bathrooms for women a couple hundred years ago. So they had to go in the fields. And when they went in the fields, they became vulnerable and were attacked. And so the women would all go together so that the women would be safe.
2: Wow.
4: That's why we go to the bathroom in packs.
3: There you go.
1: And it's just stayed.
3: Yeah, from centuries of shocking toilet infrastructure. that's where the history of this dates back to, which makes a lot of sense.
1: Yeah.
3: So it's just in your DNA that you must go together for safety purposes.
1: Yeah.
3: Nowadays, is it less safety, more gossip purposes?
1: Absolutely.
3: Or?
1: I was about to say, the female bathrooms, when you go on packs, especially in bars, the friendliest place you'll ever go.
2: Yeah, that's really interesting. Totally opposite from them. I mean, it's not like it's unfriendly.
1: Totally opposite in the internet.
2: Yeah, true. Men's is like you're pretty much in.
3: Eyes down.
2: Yeah.
3: Keep to yourself.
2: Yeah.
1: Oh, no. We're like, you take a wine in and you have a chat and you take selfies and you're like, oh my God, you look amazing. And then someone's like, I need toilet paper. You're like, girl, I got you. Like, you're just, it's
3: even
1: like
3: there's
1: you're
3: mascara
1: all friends.
3: Smudged down your hair. Yeah. You look incredible.
1: Yeah. And you talk about anyone that you've met on the dance floor and absolute vibes in there. That's why we're in there for so long.
3: What happens to those relationships the next morning?
1: Oh, like 2 minutes later. You're done.
3: Gone.
1: Yeah.
3: Gone. Just high impact.
1: That's just a toilet thing.
3: Interesting though, isn't it? That you know, we would take for granted.
2: Yeah.
3: We go going to the toilet by ourselves.
1: You're missing out.
3: There's a lot of stuff probably guys take for granted that women can't do on their own or don't feel safe doing on their own.
1: Just the convenience of weighing, I think, is one I'm really jealous of.
2: Yeah. Yeah.
3: I imagine going out running.
1: In the dark,
3: you won't go running on your own in the dark?
2: No, I mean, some people might, but it does feel a little unsafe. I mean, I wouldn't go running in the dark, though, to be honest with me.
3: I did go running in the dark. Yeah, it's a little scary.
2: Yeah,
1: you go in the morning, don't you?
3: Yeah, it does keep your adrenaline at an all-time high.
1: And then you lie on your driveway in the dark.
3: Would you do that?
1: No, absolutely not.
3: And you're on property?
1: Yeah, no.
3: No, you wouldn't do that? No, okay.
1: Because you can't see if anyone's coming. I think, like, I don't know if I speak for every woman, but, like, often, especially in the dark by yourself, you've got to be aware of what's around you at all times.
3: Would you Uber on your own?
1: Yes. But I send, like, I always send my location to someone. I'm like, okay, I'm in an Uber by myself. Here's my location.
2: Okay.
3: 0800 the hits. We're going to chuck this open. Okay, what would guys take full granted of? 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
6: Anaheim, made to play. 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
1: On the Hits.
2: Shelley's her name. She's an ex-detective in Australia. If you want to follow her on Instagram, she's really good. Gives tips and tricks on how you can keep safe. Discovering True Joy is her Instagram handle. And she joins us now on the phone. Good morning, Shelley.
3: Good morning, Jono.
2: Lovely to have you on. You popped up on my feed. Amongst a plethora of other stuff that I need to get rid of my algorithm, to be honest, Shelley.
1: Not you, though, Shelley.
4: Yeah, you're the better part. Yeah,
3: of course not.
2: You're the shining light. But it was a video you were doing. You're an ex-police officer and private eye, and it was some tips on how people can keep safe in public.
1: So the video in question, you were out for a run and you had your headphones, or you didn't have headphones in, but you're saying don't have headphones in because you become less aware of your surroundings. But everyone does that.
3: I get people want to listen to stuff, but unless you're actually on a beach with other people where it's safe to do so. But if you're in a location where you need to have an awareness, whether it's just because of traffic or whether it's because you're out on your own, you really shouldn't do it. It's just one of those things that people can take advantage of you.
1: So when you're out running, not having like headphones, being aware of your surroundings, what about like at night or early in the morning when it's dark and you're by yourself?
3: Yeah, absolutely. So other than the headphones, it's one, you should always have someone that knows where you are and location. I'm a big one on those sorts of things.
1: My husband, I think it may be because he came from South Africa, but he's like super anal about this kind of stuff. So he always walks, especially women, to their cars at night, and everyone's like, you are overreacting.
4: What about, like, because I've got teenage daughters and, you know, like, I get torn because I get worried about particular things, you know, particularly them being out by themselves. But at the same time, I want them to be independent. I want them to be able to travel on public transport and take Uber rides and do all those things by themselves that I feel like everyone's got a right to do. So what? How do you strike that balance?
3: So agree. Like, we can't wrap them in cotton wool, right? So this is that balance of actually teaching them that, yeah, yes, it might sound silly and you're trying to get your wings and do all these things on your own, but at the same time, have some awareness, have your location on, have a torch with you, teach them these things about being very vocal. If something comes up or someone is there, don't be quiet about it. So it's about teaching them the tools, because life's about moments where you're going to be on your own, right? So teach them as much as you can, and also remind them that in the moments that they think they feel silly, and that they're taking it too far, and even though you might feel a bit silly or think it's too much, it's not. It's always better. Like, you can't take back once something has happened, right? Mm. So always just be on your A game. And sometimes kids don't want to take it from parents, and maybe they're better off taking it from me.
2: Yeah, boss was saying her friend works in your line of work and was like, never get into an Uber alone.
3: Well, yeah, it's a hard one. I guess that depends on in your country, right, as to where you are. But look, you are putting yourself in a situation, but most of them these days have to have the cameras. But it's about, if you can be in a group, absolutely. If it's daytime, there's a traffic around. I always like to make sure I've got the exit door. I always sit on the opposite backside to the driver because I like to have full vision of what's going on.
2: Oh, yeah, that's a good... So what, the diagonal to the driver?
3: Yeah, that's... Yep. Yep.
1: And then the you can get out onto, like, the footpath as opposed to getting out in the middle of the road if you had to.
3: 100%. And always make sure your door can open. So you can even, once you pop in, you can make sure straight away that your door does open. I mean, once you're in, right? But I would always make sure that door opens again.
1: And you can share your ride too on Uber. I always do that.
4: Teen Uber and stuff as well that my daughters are on as well, which we can track them and we know they're special drivers. So there are checks and ways through those processes, I guess.
2: Hey, well, listen, hey, thanks for coming on this morning. We appreciate it. We'll keep your number and, have a great day.
3: Yeah, absolutely. Thanks for your time.
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16: This update. Doubts police can enforce new move-on orders while already struggling to respond to current demand. Legislation giving police powers to move people on from public places for disorderly behaviour passed its third reading in Parliament yesterday. Retail NZ Chief Executive Carolyn Young says there'll be an initial adjustment period as police start using the new powers in public. A big thumbs up from the Auckland Business Chamber on a plan to scrap some planning restrictions in the central city. The government wants to change rules about building height, proximity to street and dimension and floor area, with it now up for public consultation. RFA Reform Minister Chris Bishop says it's about supporting Auckland to take full advantage of the City Rail Link investment. CEO Simon Ridges says if someone wants to build up, why wouldn't we let them?
17: They're arbitrary rules, and you think about this in pros and cons. Actually, it's hard to see many cons. There's a lot of possible pros.
16: That's news.

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1: On the hits.
2: We've been talking about prenups and trying to have a conversation with our partners about it.
3: Yeah, because none of us have them. And so far, the team, including Grace, producer Troy, Ben and myself, are 0 from 4. No one's got a prenup across the line yet. And
1: we're just basically trolling our partners to see what we get, what response we get from them.
3: Just trolling them for content. You know, they knew what they signed up for when they got into it with us.
1: But they've cottoned on a little bit. Like, you can't have your phone, it can't be obviously recording. So, and especially my husband, he's so onto it. I was like, how am I going to do this?
3: Yeah, upside down on the bench. Yeah.
1: So we were just like chatting. We were sitting on the bed and I put my phone face down and press record a long time in advance.
2: Right.
1: And then I was like, how do I bring this up? But he actually came into work the day that our lawyer was in here. So I was like, oh, I'm going to reference when he saw her.
4: You know how that chick came in and we interviewed her about, like, prenups and stuff?
5: You want to get one?
4: Well, I don't know. Is that, like, something we should look into?
5: Are you f***ing serious? Jesus.
4: So is that a no?
5: Absolutely not. Go strong, independent woman. Go to work. Where does this even come from? This is crazy.
4: Well, just don't leave me and there won't be a problem.
5: Okay, I'll think about it.
3: So, was there the first 10 seconds, I was like, are they about to make love?
2: No, Megan does that cute little, like,
1: oh, that wasn't
2: voice.
1: A cute voice.
3: Have you thought about a prenup?
1: It's just how I talk when I'm not yelling at the radio.
2: I've never heard that voice before.
4: And we interviewed her.
3: Shall we divide up our finances? So, poor Andrew was really blindsided
1: We had to cut that down too. He went on and on.
2: Now, you guys don't normally use language like that in the household.
1: No, we have a rule. We don't, like, swear at each other, like, in an argument or whatever. And he dropped, like, 3 bombs in there. And afterwards, he was quite relieved that I was recording. But I guess I'm the only one on the show that's actually, like, left a marriage. I have had a divorce. So he would have been like,
3: "Was he like? Is this where it starts to unravel?"
1: I
3: see. I
1: thought we were joking about the third husband. Yes.
3: Yeah, ironically, she probably has to go see Holly, our lawyer.
1: Now. I do now. Yeah.
3: Yeah. For a mediation. So listen, 0 from 5. Hard to get the prenups across the line.
2: Well, but we've got the conversation started. You know, you've got it out there now. Just keep working on it. None of us are any good at this, are we?
1: No.
3: Who's going to get the jet ski in your relationship there, Megan?
1: I think he's probably going to get all of it by the sounds of that.
0: Jono, Ben and Megan's

0: This is Jono, Ben and Megan's Weekend Breakfast.
1: On the hits.
2: Over the weekend, there was a couple of instances of people watching sport while at weddings.
3: Particularly on a Saturday night, Warriors, what did they kick off? 6:05. Yeah. Prime wedding, probably reception conditions. The wedding's probably happened.
2: You're right.
3: And the Warriors were on.
4: He dropped it. It's picked up by Schneider. And it's play on. The Dolphins have gone off. What a win. For Christian Wolf and his team.
2: Yeah, just last 20, unfortunately, for the Warriors. Last 20 minutes of the game. But hey, as Megan said, let's be positive this weekend, Sunday night. We need everyone to get there, Eden Park. Cheer them on against the Knights.
5: Yes, stay positive.
3: When do the tickets go on sale?
2: I think today for members and then tomorrow for non-members.
3: It'll sell out.
2: Yeah,
3: hopefully. Yeah, but is it a crime to watch the Warriors or any sport of significance? Let's just go, like, important games.
2: Yeah.
3: Not just your run-of-the-mill, week-to-week season, round-robin games. Can you watch it at a wedding?
5: Here's the thing. As someone who watches my favourite sport delayed almost every single time, because Formula One happens mostly in the middle of the night, can't you just watch it afterwards? If anyone goes to talk about it at the wedding, be like, blah, blah, blah, I don't know.
2: In that environment, because a lot of people would be, you know.
5: Because the wedding, you have to live in that moment. You can't watch the wedding delayed afterwards.
3: And they're not going to play that game again, though, Megan.
5: And to be fair, that your wedding night, you watch the game delayed.
2: But you know the result of the wedding. You know what's going to happen.
3: Yes, I do. All right.
5: Not always. My first one.
2: At that point, though, you know the result. You don't know the Warriors' result.
3: I mean, it's going to be really controversial if one of you says no. Megan's probably like, I should have said no. The first one. Do you say I do? I don't. Vicky, morning to you. Happy New Year.
6: Happy New Year, guys. How are you going?
3: Show catchphrase. We're doing well, mate. It's lovely to have you on Monday morning. Is it a crime to watch sport at a wedding, Vicky?
6: No, I don't think so.
2: So you're okay. Let's say you're getting married and you look over there and then there's a table out there and everyone's huddled around a phone. How are you feeling?
6: Well, I just think that you need to plan it better. I mean, you know the schedule of the sporting before you pick your date, so...
3: Are you saying look at the Warriors calendar year and the All Blacks and the motor racing?
5: No, but I picked my wedding dates both times like a year and a half out.
6: You need to plan it a little bit better.
2: Sometimes you don't know when the NRL are going to announce the finals, you know, what day of the week.
3: Maybe you need to consult with the NRL, Megan.
6: When it's going to be. It's sort of the same time each year.
2: Oh, I see what you're saying. So if it's league season...
6: My sister was going to get married on Bathurst weekend. And me and my dad both said, well, we need a big screen at the venue then so we can watch the car racing. So she changed the day of her wedding.
2: Gotcha. Okay. All right.
3: For Bathurst. You made your sister change your wedding for Bathurst.
6: Well, yeah. I wasn't going to miss it.
3: No, there you go.
5: Fair enough. It's kind of fair. Okay. Like, if it's that far out and you know.
3: I'd love a big screen of V8 supercars just behind a couple standing at an altar. That is brilliant, Vicky. There you go. She's on the side of look at the sporting calendar. And Fantasia, morning to you.
7: Oh, good morning.
3: This happened to you?
7: Yeah. So I attended a wedding and we're all sitting in the reception. There's about 100 guests. It's so flat. And then suddenly the projector screen comes down and they put on the Bulldogs game.
2: Oh, did they?
7: And everyone's sitting there in the reception watching the Bulldogs game. And when the groom walked in, he had his Bulldogs flag going and everyone's getting changed into their Bulldogs shirt.
2: There you go. Turn into a watch party. There you go. Love it.
7: Yeah. And then the speeches started and the game's still playing, and then the mother of the bride stood up and yelled and screamed, "Get that game off! It's a wedding, not a sport match!"
3: Oh, and so they have to turn the Bulldogs off the big screen.
7: Yeah.
3: I can kind of understand where she's coming from when the speeches are happening. Everyone's eyes are just above.
5: But you're in charge of the timeline. Couldn't they just, they've committed to putting it on, just push the speeches out.
2: Exactly.
0: Start your day funny side up. 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
2: I'll fight you every day, mate. 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
3: Who knew foreheading was a competition?
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1: On the hits.
2: And the Warriors took place. A tough one against the Dolphins.
3: It's picked up by Schneider and it's play on. The Dolphins have gone off. What a win for Christian Wolf and his team.
2: Felt like for 60 minutes it was pretty good. And then at the end, things didn't quite go our way. But they've got a big game this weekend, Sunday night. Eden Park against the Knights around about 6 o'clock kickoff.
4: Win that, beat the Knights, beat the Panthers, win the grand final, done.
2: Yeah, that's right. Simple as that. Yeah, simple as that. And the toughest competition around.
4: It's a long season.
1: I don't like
4: season.
1: The negative undertone, Ben.
2: I'm fully behind. I'll be buying my tickets. I'll be going along to support the
1: I know,
2: team.
1: But you're saying it was like...
2: Oh, no, it was... No, hey, we're all behind. Up the wires.
4: It's almost like another season within the season, the finals, isn't it?
2: Injuries and all sorts are going on. You're like, just stay healthy. Stay healthy, guys, after the hardest season there is. But a lot of people were watching the Warriors over the weekend and many other sporting events that were going on. But a couple on Saturday night, people watching... on phones. I had a friend, and so producer Troy as well was watching on a phone at a wedding.
4: Mm.
2: Both at different weddings.
4: And getting frowned upon, too. I mean, Warriors at a wedding. Troy also emceeing the wedding, too, which is a whole other...
1: Yeah, well, because he missed one of his MC cues because he's sitting there watching his phone.
2: Yeah.
1: And it was... like a family member.
4: Now we have been talking this morning. Can you watch significant sporting events at weddings? It seems like it's a hard yes from this audience. Lady got her sister to change the date of her wedding because Bathurst was on.
2: Yeah.
4: She said, "Do you have a big screen with Bathurst on, or I'm not coming?" Emma, good morning.
5: Good morning.
4: Sport, weddings, yes or no?
5: I'm a marriage celebrant, and I had exactly this on Saturday night.
2: Oh, it happened at another wedding. It's two that we know of, so now a third. What happened?
5: Yeah, so there was a little table and a tiny, tiny little phone, and there was about 10 people crowded around it watching the Warriors. And, like, honestly, we'd done the speeches, we'd done dinner, I think dessert was being served, the bride and groom were drinking. I don't see a problem with it as a professional in the industry.
4: It didn't throw the proceedings off?
5: No, not at all. It was late enough that everything was done and dusted. If it was during speeches, that's a different situation. But no, not at all.
2: Okay. What about
1: the cake or the dance or?
5: It was before the dance. The cake had been done. I don't even think the bride and groom were in that particular room either. I think they were outside on the balcony.
1: Okay. What about? They obviously didn't seem
2: during the ceremony. If I sort of brought the phone up during the ceremony,
1: you know the answer to that, Ben, because the stupid smile on your face.
2: Okay. Bad question. All right, sorry, Megan. Don't answer that one.
4: What's the wildest thing you've seen at a wedding, Emma?
5: A drunk auntie that fell backwards out of a floor-to-ceiling window.
2: Oh, no.
1: Oh, my God.
2: Was she okay?
5: She was fine. Thankfully, they weren't that high, but there was one stage that she was also carrying a baby, and we were like, who the heck gave her a baby?
2: Oh, my goodness.
4: And so did she break the glass?
5: No. It was like a fully open kind of situation that she just, I don't know if she went to lean on it and it wasn't there, but she was the same one that was... singing to herself during the ceremony as we were trying to do the I do.
1: Well, did she turn up boozed?
5: Yeah, I think so.
2: Oh, yeah, it's a big day for some people, isn't it? It's a long day, though. That's the thing. Weddings are a long day. You got to pace yourself, don't you? Jeez.
4: Oh, that's Emma. So Emma, as an official word from the industry, doesn't have a problem with it, but the timing does matter.
2: Okay. Yes.
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6: Hey, it's Maddie and PJ, and you might have heard Maddie's turning 40 soon.
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2: First day of the Auckland City Rail Link. It feels like a long time in the making. And if you're in Auckland, it's going to save you a lot of time. But just when you come to Auckland from all around the country, it's going to be something that I imagine a lot of people will end up using.
3: Yeah, it's a wonderful piece. Wonderful piece of transport history and
1: engineering.
3: I was unwittingly made a part of this.
2: Yeah.
3: Forever in a day. They're going to go back. There's going to be some idiots dressed in colonial clothing as a town crier.
2: Mayor Wayne Brown, long story short, he really loved this idea when he pitched it to him. Not for the Auckland City Rail Link, but he wanted it there. And he made this happen in front of the Prime Minister and a whole lot of dignitaries. And now, unfortunately, a lot of the footage that's gone out there is just a view. And people are like, what was that all about?
3: Although, Wayne, to be fair, Mayor Brown, he predicted this last week when we said this is going to be a train wreck.
4: But you'll be famous.
3: So I don't know if it's a good thing or a bad thing.
1: Count the comments. Don't read them.
2: Yeah. So there's
3: engagement.
2: Yes. We're going to get him to read, Jono, to read some of the comments. Because on its own, if you take it away from the porphyry and the wonderful speeches and stuff that happened beforehand, it looks really odd and out of place.
3: It does. And I said before, it was the most nervous I think I've ever been in our 25 years of doing this job. Sitting in a train cab, looking out, having hot flushes, cold flushes, all the flushes. I never needed to go to the toilet so badly and have nothing leave my body. I don't know what was happening.
2: So you haven't looked at some of these, but here we go. Producer Troy has found some feedback online for you to read out about your job as the town crier, town prior. What have the people got to say on social media?
3: Well, firstly, Paris. That seemed unnecessary.
1: True. And you are right, Paris.
2: You're right, Paris.
1: It was.
3: So did the whole costume. Who's the guy in the outfit, writes Danny? And why? ?
2: Great.
3: Someone then replied to Danny and said, Jono or Ben?
2: don't link me up into it.
3: Danny then replied, that makes a lot of sense. George writes, does CRL stand for crusty robed lunatic?
2: That's good. That is really good.
3: That is nice from George. Seb types in the comments section, I'm British and live in New Zealand, and I'm confused. Imagine if that's how you felt, Seb. Imagine the guy in the costume, how he felt. Chris, is this why my rates went up 29%?
1: Yes.
3: Yes, Chris.
1: We have to keep buying that bloody costume.
3: 28% for the railway, 1% for my costume hireage. Okay, Captain Feathersword. Says Tammy.
2: You did look like a Captain Feathersword.
1: From the Wiggles, for those who don't know who that is.
2: Oh, that's funny.
3: What in the Epstein is going on here? What in the Epstein? How has Epstein been born into the conversation?
1: What in Epstein?
3: Followed up by, what in the colonizer is happening here?
2: Yeah, that's a very good point.
3: Wow, well, yeah. There we go. Guys.
1: I mean, they definitely could have been worse.
2: Yeah, user 4538 says here, I'm offended. I think that sums it up for everyone. Oh dear, well, but Mayor Brown wants you back, mate.
3: What did he message you? He said, get over the trauma.
2: Yeah, there's more work to be done. I don't know what that means.
1: He's the only one that wants more of that.
2: Exactly.
3: He's tasked the council with finding more events for Auckland's official town prior.
2: Oh no.
1: I'm going to put it out there and say I think there might be better things that they could be doing.
2: Exactly. And it doesn't cost them. It's not like, but still, you're right, Megan.
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15: In this update, US President Donald Trump has banned three major news outlets from the White House. CNN, MS Now and Politico have been banned for allegedly reporting fake news. The move is likely to be challenged. It's conflicting with the US Constitution's First Amendment, which guarantees free speech and a free press. Assurance the private health sector can take on more work to help out our public hospitals. New Zealand Private Surgical Hospitals Association says the health election debate shouldn't be about who can spend more, but who can spend it smarter. It argues the private sector is already doing a lot, including providing two-thirds of elective surgeries. Chief Executive Chris Roberts says it doesn't mean moving to an American-style model.
16: We have to be laser-focused on getting Kiwis access to the right health treatments at the right time and less concerned about who is providing that treatment.
15: That's news. Two sports, and a late surge has kept Ryan Fox in the hunt after the second round of the European Tour's PGA Championship at Wentworth. The Kiwi golfer has bounced back from a bogey and double on the front nine with five birdies on the back to card a 4-under round and be in a tie for sixth at 8-under. He's four shots off leader Ryan Gerrard. Auckland have kept their playoff hopes alive with a 24-22 NPC win over Tasman and Blenheim. The visitors snatched victory late with a 77th-minute Alex Harford penalty, giving them a first-away triumph in over a year. Auckland captain Josh Fusitua has highlighted a key theme driving the team on Sky Sport.
17: There's a lot of care in this group, care for the jersey, care for each other. I mean, that was a big theme for this week, and just enjoy.

You're on the hit, Stella Lefty, who's going to be a part of the iHeartRadio Music Festival happening this weekend. She'll be on tomorrow. Great start to the weekend for Emma, a winner of the Olivia Dean We'll Get You There From Anywhere comp. Our second winner yesterday, the phone call from Maddie and PJ. Lady Gaga on the hits.

0: Hey, Maddie and PJ here. We hope you're having a great weekend. And when we come back next week, Am I a Weirdo Return? So if there's something you do that's a little strange, text it through to 4487.
1: Plus, how good would a double pass to go and see Westlife live in NZ be? We've got a double pass to give away every day on the show next week.
0: We'll see you Monday on the Hits.

You're on the hit. Spring temperatures for us across the weekend in the South Island, Ashburton, Christchurch getting up to 20. North Island high goes to Napier, 22 degrees. For Auckland, for the Warriors tomorrow, showers in the morning, then 5.

0: You're on the Hits, Shakira, Whenever, Wherever. The weekend underway. What a start for Emma yesterday.
1: The Hits proudly welcomes Olivia Dean.
0: She got the phone call from Maddie and PJ yesterday afternoon.
2: Yeah.
3: Are you sitting down?
2: No, I just stood up. But I'll sit down. Hang on, sit down.
4: You are off to see Olivia Dean live in Auckland. Congratulations.
0: Hey, good on you, Emma. Winner number two. Megan was first. So two winners heading to Olivia Dean. We'll get you there from anywhere. Olivia Dean, Man I Need, is coming next with 9 days on the way on the Hits.
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3: In this update, the government's aiming to ease pressure on primary care by approving more than 230 medicines for paramedics to prescribe. The list of medicines covers minor conditions, repeat prescriptions for long-term conditions, and community care settings. Isaiah Abadingo has more.
4: It comes after government announced paramedics could become designated prescribers following approved training. Health Minister Simeon Brown says it's a well-tested model that's done overseas. He says paramedic prescribing in the UK has shown high satisfaction and reduced pressure on primary care.
3: Construction of the Chatham Islands new supply vessel is underway, securing an economic lifeline for locals and businesses. The new ship is expected to arrive late next year and replaces the Southern Tiare, which is nearly 40 years old. The vessel will be able to carry livestock, fuel, vehicles and bulk freight. That's news. To sports, and we begin with the English Premier League.
5: Played wide by Hickey, shot alone!
3: Brentford have continued their unbeaten start to the season with a 3-0 win at home to Chelsea. The Bees were buzzing after a scoreless first half, with three goals in the final half hour securing a second win of their campaign, moving them up to third. New Zealand cricket high-performance boss Daryl Gibson has revealed failure at back-to-back World Cups has played a part in the demise of White Ferns coach Ben Sawyer. The Aussie's time in charge of the team has ended after 4 years. Sawyer's highlight is the 2024 T20 World Cup title. That's sport. I'm Carly Estrong.

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It's a knockout semi-final game tomorrow night. Eden Park, sold out Eden Park, playing host to the game as the Warriors take on the Knights tomorrow night just after 6, and good weather in the forecast for that one. Only two games in the final series this weekend. The other one is the Roosters against Sharks coming out from Sydney tonight. James Morris and Nelly Furtado on the hits.

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1: It's usually Andrew in my house, but if I've annoyed him, I'll take the rubbish out.
2: You finally take it out, you take the bag out, you won't put it outside, and then you come back in and someone's put rubbish in the thing with no bag.
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3: It's the job that everyone in the house pretends doesn't need to be done.
0: Back Monday on the Hits. Something

You're on the hits. Filling up this weekend. You will have noticed the prices have gone up again. It's a good time to be giving away some free fuel. $250 worth of free fuel. That's the prize this time around. When you rate the hits, you'll go in the draw for that. So go to thehits.co.nz or text the word music, send that to 4487. We'll send you back the link and you can rate the hits to win. Rihanna on the hits.

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0: 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After 11, Sienna Spyro. Let's give you Fergie and LAB next after our news update on the hits.
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16: And this update. Farm confidence is at its strongest in a decade, with almost three quarters of New Zealand farms reporting a profit, according to Federated Farmers' latest survey. More than half of farmers expect to increase on-farm spending, while about 2 in 5 plan to reduce debt. Agriculture Minister Todd McClay says the result reflects a strong primary sector, with food and fibre exports forecast to reach a record $64.3 billion this year. He says the government's focus will remain on cutting red tape, reducing costs and opening new overseas markets. Construction of the Chatham Islands new supply vessel is underway, securing an economic lifeline for locals and businesses. The new ship is expected to arrive late next year and replaces the Southern Tiare, which is nearly 40 years old. The vessel will be able to carry livestock, fuel, vehicles and bulk freight. Associate Minister of Transport James Meagher says it's a massive win for our most remote area. That's news. Two Sports and Brentford have humbled Chelsea 3-0 in their English Premier League match in West London. It's the first time the Bees have won at home over Chelsea in 88 years. Brentford manager Keith Andrews says it was nice to see their hard work come to fruition.
17: It's important you enjoy evenings like this. You work so hard and there's so many tough days in the game, and when you play against a West London rival and you build up to a game and you're going on a bit of a journey, which we are with the team, there's always bumps along the way.
16: The result means Brentford remain unbeaten and move up to third on the ladder, while Chelsea is seventh. A three-month timeline has been set to find a new coach of the New Zealand women's cricket team. Ben Sawyer's deal has not been renewed, ending his tenure with the White Ferns after 4 years, with a T20 World Cup title the highlight. That's sport, I'm Carly Strong.
0: The Hits Northland weather, partly cloudy, one or two showers around with southwest winds. Mainly fine tomorrow, chance of showers in the afternoon or at night. And then Monday, mainly fine, westerly winds easing. The high today, 17 or 18 degrees.
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0: Hey, John, Ben and Megan here. Very excited about the Warriors Sunday afternoon at Eden Park.
1: Up the wars. We are going to interview the world's first AI actress.
2: 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Are you? How are we feeling about this?
0: Still the same.
2: Still the same. We desperately need her to like us, to validate us.
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Peter for the weekend. And with Maddie and PJ, Maddie's been ticking off 40 things before he turns 40. 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
0: Hey, good on you, Emma, winner yesterday, and Megan first up. So two winners for Olivia Dean will get you there from anywhere. You've got Peter on for the weekend. 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

0: here on the Hits. David Guetta and Sia. It's coming up to midday lunchtime for Saturday and the Winning Back Monday with the Alpha Quiz. We do it twice a day during the week, 7:45 in the morning and then 4:45 in the afternoon. Listen out for your cue to call and then we'll have 10 questions, 60 seconds. All the answers start with the same letter. You get them all right and you can take away the prize for the week. So back again Monday morning after 12. Let's give you Olivia Dean after we found our second Olivia Dean winner on Friday. Sam Fender, Olivia Dean, Leanne Rimes and Benson Boone after our news update next on The Hits.
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0: In this update, Russia's launched new strikes on Ukraine, testing relations with Europe. Officials say the cities of Kyiv and Odessa were attacked overnight, injuring more than 20 people and damaging infrastructure. US President Donald Trump's made a security deal with Denmark. In a social media post, Trump says the agreement gives the United States permanent control over security, with plans to develop a larger military presence on the mineral-rich Danish territory. A call for women to enroll this coming election, with today marking 133 years since New Zealand first let women vote. Suffrage Day celebrates the Electoral Act passing in 1893, which made this the first self-governing country to grant women voting rights. Minister for Women Nicola Grigg says we need to keep empowering women. And the best wearable art designers were celebrated at the World of Wearable Art show in Wellington last night. Waikanae designer Kayla Christensen won the Supreme Award for her hand painted tapestry work, Sacred Nightfall. I'm Kay Gregory, and that's news. In sport, Chelsea's winless run in the Premier League is stretched to three matches following a 3-0 loss at Brentford. After a goalless first half, the Bees roared to life with three goals in the final half hour, leaving Chelsea stunned. Chelsea manager Xabi Alonso is bitterly disappointed.
1: This is not enough to compete in the Premier League, not to be able to hold for the 90 minutes, and that's why today we were punished.
0: And an embarrassing blunder at the Asian Games in Japan. Organisers have been left red-faced after accidentally playing the North Korean national anthem ahead of South Korea's men's hockey match with Pakistan. Players and staff were left bewildered before an apology was made by the stadium announcer and the correct anthem eventually played. That's sport.
2: The Hits Northland weather, partly cloudy, one or two showers around with southwest winds. Mainly fine tomorrow, chance of showers in the afternoon or at night. And then Monday, mainly fine, westerly winds easing. The high today, 17 or 18 degrees.
3: 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From the 90s till now.